It's approaching 10 past one. You're locked into Overnights with me, Luke Williams, here on Premier Gospel. So good to be with you. How are you doing? Hope you're well. Hope you had a great time with the Coatsia early on, treating you to the tunes, and I'm going to try and do the same for you.

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Congratulations come your way. You got something to say. Cause I want you to be ready the next time the devil comes to try you. Cause best believe life is gonna life. But I learned that we serve a God that's greater than any situation and anything that could ever come your way. And I'm glad to announce that every storm to ever exist from the beginning of time to today, they all had one thing in common. It had to come to an end. So you better get ready.

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This month, we explore how people are finding Jesus in 2026. 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

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My name's Luke Williams. It's approaching 2:45. That was NSL with a song simply titled Saved.

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Rufus Johnson with Love Me Like You Do, playing for you right here on Premier Gospel. My name's Luke Williams. It's great to be with you through the night, keeping our eyes fixed on Jesus as we worship him through song.

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I heard that scream, on her knees praying to someone that she could not see. I was confused until I walked in the room and I could feel the presence on me. She went and told me that's the Holy Ghost. From that day I never walked alone. Even when demons came in my life and I was an open soul. 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

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All the idol worship. She begging in the bando, she begging in the churches. 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But only one judge and only one verdict. These prayers ain't pretty, and neither are these thoughts in my mind. 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And even if I

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1: So it's time for our new word of the day. The new word of today is Yanoya. Yanoya. The way that Keziah came through with her answer, I feel like she's very confident that she knows the meaning of such word. Let's have a hear of her definition.
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1: Good morning to you, and thank you so much for coming through this morning. The word was Yanoya. So aunties and uncles, step up to the front. I need your responses on this. I'm going to read you a letter that we've had come through anonymously. It actually signals to the story of a Bible character.
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1: Some dancehall vibes from Papa San Hill from the Gospel. 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Hope you enjoyed it.
2: Oh, I'm reminded when they used to have big meetings all back home from Monday through Sunday. Every night a different preacher would preach. 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They didn't

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1: 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Y'all ready?

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7: Hey, this is Adrian J. Moore. I'm a singer, songwriter, musician, producer. I know it's a lot, but I want to thank you for listening to Premier Gospel and supporting. 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

Whatever he is, Dietrich Haddon with Highest Praise here on Premier Gospel as we approach quarter past five. My name's Luke Williams. Happy weekends. It's great to be with you.

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2: So it's time for our new word of the day. The new word of today is Yonoya. Yonoya. The way that Keziah came through with her answer, I feel like she's very confident that she knows the meaning of such word. Let's have a hear of her definition.
3: Yonoya, sister. Yonoya, brother.
2: Thank you so much for coming through this morning. The word was Yonoya. So aunties and uncles, step up to the front. I need your responses on this. 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It actually signals to the story of a Bible character.
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1: Hi, my name is Ollie Sherwood. I'm a missionary at London City Mission, and I'm here to bring you your Spirit Charge for today. I love 2 Corinthians chapter 5, verse 21. To some, it's known as a mini gospel, and it says this: "For our sake, he made him to be sin who knew no sin, so that in him we might become the righteousness of God." The late John MacArthur put it like this: Jesus got treated as if he lived my life, and then I get treated as if I lived his life. That is what we call the divine exchange, made possible by the grace of God. Isn't that amazing that the Lord would lavish such grace upon sinners, that he would treat us like his son?
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6: 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Inspired by 2 Corinthians chapter 3, verse 18, a divine call to wait on God in prayer until we are changed into His image. With Apostle Victoria Orenze, Pastor Omar Wuni Efueye, Reverend Celia Ape RJ Collins, and more. 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
1: Good morning, I'm Donna Birrell. Around 200,000 people have been evacuated from their homes as wildfires sparked by heat waves rage across France and Spain. Central Spain has been one of the worst hit areas, with authorities declaring a national emergency after two fires merged in Madrid. Meanwhile, a major incident has been declared by Police Scotland as crews battle a wildfire in the Cairngorms National Park for a 10th day. Only 44 out of 100 pornographic websites in the UK are deploying age verification measures, according to Christian social policy charity CARE. It's written to Ofcom a year after the measures were introduced. A new report says Click to Pray, a popular prayer app connected to the Vatican, has been leaving the names and email addresses of more than 700,000 users exposed. And those are your latest headlines.
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0: Samuel Mides there asking you to move. You know, every single time I hear that song, fam, I just feel really, really convicted to head to the gym. Lord knows I need to move a little bit more. Fam, it's Saturday breakfast here on Premier Gospel with Moi Kosi at DM. How are you doing? Fam, I am really keen to know how your week was. I would love to know what you got up to this week, how God came through for you. More importantly, what ways and what areas of your life did God restore this week? Maybe it was a relationship, maybe it was a marriage, maybe it was healing. Just let me know what God restored in your life this week. Let me know what you got up to. WhatsApp 0303-040-1111. It's about 25 minutes past 7 o'clock. Great, great, great stuff coming up in this hour of the show with Moi Kosi at DM. I'm sitting in for, not Adam, no, I'm sitting for Jonathan. Jonathan's feeling a little bit poorly, so we actually are going to take a moment to pray for him. Let's do that right now, shall we? Father, we thank you so much for the life of your precious son, Jonathan. Lord, thank you that your son is for signs and for wonders. Lord, we thank you for the great work that you're doing in and through his life. I pray that, Lord, you will heal him from the crown of his head to the sole of his feet. And Lord, he'll be so careful to give you all the glory, all the praise, and all the honor. This we pray in Christ Jesus' name with thanksgiving. Amen.
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I'm pastor and author Tom Nelson, and in my new podcast, God's Work, we're going to completely change how you think about your job. 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Chumpy Key!

I was made to worship. I'm a worshiper. That's what I do. Whatever I go through, I worship my way through. And that's a great segue into the next segment of the show. It's time for us to wake up and worship. Family, whatever you're doing right about now, I want you to just pause. Have a sailor moment. Maybe you're making a hot cup of tea. Cass has just literally discovered coffee. She's been raving about coffee. But yeah, maybe you're making breakfast. Maybe you're still under the duvet. Maybe you're in the gym. But I just want you to set your heart right now. We're going to take a moment. We just want to worship God. You know, I dare say He's restored so many things in your life. Maybe this year, maybe this month, maybe this week. And we just want to say thank you, Lord. We just want to focus and just zone in

Gonna wake up and worship with joy and laughter. God has been good all the time. God is good. And you know, we want our object of worship today to be restoration. We want to focus on that. We want to thank God for restoring our lives, for restoring our health, for just restoring situations. We just want to say, Lord, thank you. And Lord, continue to restore unto me the joy of my salvation.

deep down inside of you. And that came off the back of Joanne Rosario's Restore to Me. We woke up and worshipped with her. Nothing quite like some good old worship music, you know, on a Saturday morning. And today we've been talking quite a bit about a restoration. And I have asked the question, still waiting to get some responses from you though, family. I really do want to know what God has restored in your life and how he's restored things in your life. It could be your health. It could be your marriage. I know a couple who got divorced and then God just miraculously restored that relationship and that union. That was just so beautiful. So whatever it is that God has done in your life, I would love to hear about it, fam. Waiting for those messages to flow through. WhatsApp 0303-040-1111, or you can text 66777. Make your first word gospel. So coming up in the next hour of the show, fam, we've got your track of the week, a track that you're going to absolutely love, because you know here at Premier Gospel we play nothing but the best, the latest and the hottest hits. So it's definitely one to add to your personal playlist. And in the next hour of the show, fam, you could possibly win some tickets to Restored in Christ Live, which is happening next Saturday. So much more of that coming up in the next hour of this show. But I do want to share a scripture with you. And the scripture is actually the foundation for the Joan Rosario song, Restore to Me. So Psalm 51, a very, very, very popular scripture. It's the psalm that David wrote after he had committed adultery with Bathsheba and the prophet Nathan had told him of his wrongs. So I want to read verse 10. Create in me a clean heart, O God. Renew a right spirit within me. Do not cast me from your presence or take your Holy Spirit from me. And this is a scripture. This is the verse I really want us to hone in on. Restore to me the joy of my salvation and grant me a willing spirit to sustain me. Lord, we pray that you would restore to us the joy of our salvation. Lord, restore to us our fire and our zeal for you. Because you know, God might be restoring things in your life. You may have turned things around, but there may be things in the spiritual as well that you still desire him to restore. Maybe your prayer life has kind of been on a decline. You want to get back up there and be praying a bit more regularly. You want to spend more time in the word. And our prayer is that, Lord, you would restore unto us the years that the canker worm has eaten. Lord, restore unto us the joy of our salvation. Lord, take us back to the place where we first believed. Ooh, you know that song, like, take me back. That was by who? Oh, Andrew Crouch. Yes, the Lord, take us back to the place where we first believed. That was coming up to 8 o'clock. You're still with Moa, Casey, and Dee. So much great stuff coming up. So whatever you do not want to touch that dial.

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1: Good morning, I'm Donna Birrell. Around 200,000 people have been evacuated from their homes as wildfires sparked by heat waves rage across France and Spain. Central Spain has been one of the worst hit areas, with authorities declaring a national emergency after two fires merged in Madrid. Meanwhile, a major incident has been declared by Police Scotland as crews battle a wildfire in the Cairngorms National Park for a 10th day. Only 44 out of 100 pornographic websites in the UK are deploying age verification measures, according to Christian social policy charity CARE. It's written to Ofcom a year after the measures were introduced. A new report says Click to Pray, a popular prayer app connected to the Vatican, has been leaving the names and email addresses of more than 700,000 users exposed. And those are your latest headlines.
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3: Well, today's shaping up to be a really stunning, warm summer day here in London. We're looking at plenty of sunshine throughout the morning and afternoon, though it may turn slightly hazy later on as a bit of high cloud moves in. Expect temperatures to climb all the way up to a hot 29 degrees Celsius. But do watch out if you're out and about. Pollen levels are sitting at very, very high. If you're in Birmingham, fam, it's going to be a dry and pleasant day as well. You can expect a mix of sunshine and light cloud through most of the day, with a peak temperature reaching a very, very comfortable 23 degrees Celsius. A gentle breeze will keep things feeling fresh, with rain holding off completed. So whether you are in London or you're in Birmingham, the weather's going to be good. We thank God for that. Fam, it's the second hour of Saturday Breakfast here with me, Akosia DM. If you are literally just tuning in, welcome to the show. Maybe you've just woken up. You are so very welcome. I mean, you missed all of what, 1 hour? You know, so earlier on in the show, I did ask you to let me know what you were grateful for, the areas of your life that God had restored. Just let me know what God is doing through your life. And thank you so much, Jacqueline. Morning, Jacqueline. I hope you are well, Jacqueline. I hope you had a wonderful, wonderful week and have had a great start to your day. So you said that you thank God for supporting you with a prayerful church, GCM, thus allowing you to gain the victory in the battle. Amen, amen, amen. We thank God for restoring situations and giving us the victory. Family, I'm so keen to hear from you. Let me know what you're grateful for. What has God restored in your life? WhatsApp me 0303-040-1111. Text 66777. Make your first word gospel. Great stuff coming up in this hour of the show. Got your truck of the week. And guess what? Guess what? You know, here at Premier Gospel, we are so generous. We're going to be giving away some tickets to a fantastic event happening next weekend. So much more, but keep it locked right here. You find out more about how to get those tickets.
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5: Do we have any God praisers in the house tonight? 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
5: 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Let's try this out.

0: The sounds of new wine there with We Lift Your Name Higher. God is to be exalted. We lift his name high. Fam, it's coming up to about 10 minutes past 8 o'clock. You're still with Mwah Kaseya DF. It's the second hour of Gospel Saturday Breakfast here on Premier Gospel. And right about now, I got this for you.
1: Premier Gospel. Track of the week. What's good? This is producer artist Dini Boy, and you are listening to UK's number one gospel radio, Premier Gospel. This is your track of the week, God Are the Greatest by Dini Boy. I made this track in reverence to the Most High, as God is greater than any situation you have going on in your life. So as you listen to this song, I hope you're blessed, and I hope you enjoy it. And just remember, God Are the Greatest.

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2: So it's time for our new word of the day. The new word of today is Yanoia. Yanoia. The way that Keziah came through with her answer, I feel like she's very confident that she knows the meaning of such word. Let's have a hear of her definition.
3: Yanoia, sister. Yanoia, brother.
2: Thank you so much for coming through this morning. The word was Yanoia. So aunties and uncles, step up to the front. I need your responses on this. 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It actually signals to the story of a Bible character.
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tell the whole wide world that your favor is on me, for your favor surrounds me as a shield. That's what the word of God tells us in the book of Psalm 5 verse 12, that popular psalm. And you know, Lawrence Oyo also has a song, Favor Surrounds Me as a Shield. Now Jacqueline has been gassing me up. Jacqueline, you said I sing nice. I was messing around a little bit earlier, but Jacqueline, bless her heart, sent me this beautiful message. She's like, Coast, you sound so good. Nice singing. Thank you, Jacqueline. And thank you for your message. Family, I have asked you to let me know the areas in your life that God has restored. What is God doing in your life at present? You can WhatsApp 0303 040 111. So I got some guests coming up in the next hour of this show, and we're going to do something special here at Premier Gospel today. In fact, we always do special stuff, actually. But today, we are going to be giving away some tickets for Restored in Christ Live. It's an event that's taking place next week. A day of worship, powerful, powerful panels and scripture-led teaching built around one big theme, the call to obedience. You know, obedience is better than sacrifice, right? That's what the Bible says. Now, Romans 12:2, be ye transformed by the renewing of your mind. Family, you can be at this event. You want to know how? All you need to do is to WhatsApp one word, restored. I know you know how to spell the word, right? So I'm not going to spell it out for you, but WhatsApp the word restored to 0303 040 111. The entries are going to close at 9:30, so get your entries in ASAP, and you

0: Lauren Daigle's smash hit You Say, taken off her 2018 album Look Up Child. I can't believe that album is almost a decade old. Family's a little after 8:30. You're still with Moi Kosia DF. This is Saturday Breakfast here on Premier Gossip. I'm sitting in for Jonathan today. And God says that you are loved. He says that you are His. He has you inscribed in the palm of His hands. And you know something? God also says you are restored. And today I have asked you to send me your testimonies. Let me know the areas of your life that God has restored. Maria, thank you so much. But I would love to hear from you, Maria. I'd love you to let me know what God has and what He is restoring in your life. Earlier on, I did say I need you all to WhatsApp the word restored to 0303-040-1111. Because if you do that, you could possibly be in the running to win some tickets to Restored in Christ Live next Saturday at St. John's Church, Hyde Park. Entries close at 9:30. That means you only got an hour to WhatsApp in the word restored. And I am not going to spell the word restored. I'm not going to do that. I'm really kind. I'm going to give you free tickets. I'm not that kind to spell the word for you. Maria, I'd love to hear from you. What's God restoring in your life? Fam, WhatsApp 0303-040-1111. And you can also text 66777. Make your first word gospel. And also send the word restored.
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5: Yo, Fred, don't be stingy. Give me some.

I want to dwell here, right here is where I want to be. The Bible says in the book of Psalm 27 verse 4, one thing have I desired of the Lord, and that may I seek after, that I may dwell in the house of the Lord all the days of my life, to behold the beauty of the Lord and to inquire in his temple. That's a great one. They're beautiful, beautiful vocals there from Yemi Alafuni, who is a UK gospel artist. That was his track here. I do recall a couple of years ago, I think he was considered for a Grammy in the gospel category, if my memory is right. And I think we made a huge fuss about that here at Premier Gospel because it was a huge deal. Family's about 8:45. You're with Mark Hosea DF. In the 9 o'clock hour of the show, family, I've got three beautiful, beautiful women, the women who lead Restored in Christ. They're here right in the studio. And they're going to be sharing how their Bible study became a community of more than 100. Three faithful, beautiful friends just deciding to study the Word of God. And they're going to talk about why they believe no one is beyond restoring. It's all about restoration today. And I'm still waiting for your restoration stories. Fam, WhatsApp 0303 040 1111. Let me know what God is restoring and has restored in your life.

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0: Charles Jenkins and Fellowship Chicago there, Your Love Is Enough featuring Kevin Vassar. Say yeah. Okay, that was for you, Maria. And Jacqueline, fam, it's coming up to 9 o'clock. You're still with my co-host, DF. And I have the lovely, lovely ladies of Restored in Christ right here with me in the studio. We're going to be chatting in the next hour. We're going to be talking all things Restored in Christ Live, which happens next Saturday. And fam, I did say that we're feeling pretty generous here at Premier Gospel today. And courtesy the ladies, you could win yourself some free tickets to the event. Now, all you need to do is really, really, really, really simple. You don't need to do too much. All you need to do is to WhatsApp the word restored to 0303040111. I did say I am not going to spell the word restored for you, but even if you spell it incorrectly, you can still be in the running to win those tickets. WhatsApp 0303040111 or text 66777. 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Entries that come in after 9:30 do not count. That means you've only got, what, 35 minutes, fam. 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The number again, 0303040111. Text 66777. 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Jacqueline, okay, I see you. I see Jacqueline. Jacqueline wants to win herself a free ticket. Thank you so much for what's happening into this show. Fam, if you're listening right now, don't leave. You know, you often hear me say this. Don't leave it till later on, what you can do right now. Because if you WhatsApp me at 9:35, you are not going to win yourself a free ticket. So WhatsApp right now, 0303040111. You could win yourself a free ticket to Restored in Christ Live happening next Saturday. We're going to learn all about this event, this incredible initiative from these four beautiful women, but we've got three in the studio today. So whatever you do, fam, keep it locked right here on Premier Gospel. Do not touch that dial.
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1: Good morning, I'm Donna Birrell. More than 200,000 people have been forced to evacuate their homes after devastating wildfires in France and Spain. Meanwhile, hundreds of people in the Cairngorms have been moved out of their homes as a fire rages near the village of Nethy Bridge. Scotland's First Minister has convened an emergency meeting. Only 44 out of 100 pornographic websites in the UK are deploying age verification measures, according to Christian Social Policy Charity Care. It's written to Ofcom a year after the measures were introduced. A new report says Click to Pray, a popular prayer app connected to the Vatican, has been leaving the names and email addresses of more than 700,000 users exposed. And England's silver gymnastics medal at the Commonwealth Games has been overshadowed by a serious injury. And those are your latest headlines.
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0: That was Christian Grey's Closer. Draw Me Close to You, Restore My Sight. And I have to say, that's the first time I've heard that song, you know. Very, very soothing song. Just calming things down this morning. Fam, it's the final hour of Gospel Saturday Breakfast. Not Gospel Breakfast. Saturday Breakfast. With Mark Host here. DF is a couple of minutes after 9 o'clock. If you are just joining us, you've missed all of what? 2 solid hours. But you know, the saying goes, better late than never. So, you're still in for a treat in this hour of the show. Now, with me in the studio today are 3 beautiful, beautiful, beautiful young women. You know, something pretty special happened about 2 years ago. So, 2 years ago in August 2024, 3 friends sat down together for a Bible study. It said that Bible literacy is on decline, but clearly these girls love the Word of God. They love to spend time studying the Word. And that Bible study now has a name. It's called Restored in Christ, a community of more than 100 believers built on prayer, scripture, and genuine fellowship with one heartbeat, seeing lives put back together for Christ. 3 of the women who lead it are with me right now in the studios. I've got the founder and executive director, Lily Walsh. Good morning. I also do have with me in the studio the director of strategy, Kelly.
1: Hello.
0: Morning.
1: Good morning.
0: And I also got the lovely Victoria. Victoria is the director of prayer. We're going to pray. RCC Werner says, when the world looks like it's on your shoulders, I'll pray you, pray me, pray.
2: Amen.
0: We're going to pray. But ladies, good morning.
2: And
0: welcome to Premier Gospel.
2: Oh, we're so excited to be here.
0: I'm blessed.
2: This is so exciting, honestly. Thank you for having us.
0: Yes. It's an absolute, absolute pleasure. How was your journey in? Let me find out.
1: Perfect.
2: We were on time.
0: Oh, good.
2: Yeah, we are calm. Amen. It was good.
1: We found parking.
0: You found parking.
1: We haven't paid for parking, so God,
2: help us, Lord.
0: Please don't let them get tickets. But I mean, what's your regular Saturday morning like? I don't know about you, but I don't normally get up early on a Saturday morning. So I'd love to know, like, normally on a Saturday morning, are you up around about now?
2: We have 8 kids between us.
1: Yes.
3: So we're busy.
2: It's all the mum stuff, the cleaning, mm-hmm. catching up on all the voice notes that you missed,
1: the activities. Yeah.
0: Oh my goodness. Okay, well, I won't take too much of your time so you can get back to the kids. Well, to start things off, Lily, I would love to know. So for someone who's listening right now, has never heard about RIC, what mm-hmm. is Restored in Christ?
2: Yeah, oh, thank you for asking that. So Restored in Christ is a Bible-based community. As you mentioned, we started off with a Bible study and we have then branched out into lots of online gatherings. It's a discipleship, it's community, it's doing Christianity with other believers. And I feel like as time has gone, it's morphed into so many different things, but it's for the believer who's on their own and maybe doesn't have a church family. We're not a church. But we, you know, we're very much in support of churches, and we all go to, me and Kelly go to the same church, but Vic goes to another church. It's full of so many different people from different churches, different backgrounds. You'd assume because we're quite girly girls that it would be a women's ministry, but actually we've got over 20% of our members are men.
1: Yes.
2: So, it's marriage restoration, godly singleness, healing from trauma, just all of the things that Jesus speaks about in the Gospels.
1: Amen.
0: But you know, when you started the Bible study, did you envision that it would morph into this?
2: Never. And I'm literally a recovering lukewarm Christian. The Lord has redeemed and restored me.
1: Amen.
2: It was a long time that until I actually said, okay, yes, I'll do the Bible study. These are my mother's answered prayers, to be completely honest with you. That woman literally raised me with washing me with the Word, praying over me, speaking over me that you're a mighty woman of God. And it was just never my intention. I was very happy watching Love Island,

0: for me.
1: Isn't that like God? That is just like God.
2: Yep.
1: Family, I'm joined in the studio by the lovely, I'm joined with the lovely Lily. I've also got Kelly. I've also got Victoria in the studio, the beautiful ladies from Restored in Christ. We're talking all things Restored in Christ. Family, I did say earlier on that if you were to WhatsApp the word restored, WhatsApp to 0303040111. You are to text the word restored to 66777. Make your first word gospel. You could possibly win yourself a ticket to the RIC live event happening next week. But a bit more from our conversation with the ladies.
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0: Now, family, believe it or not, that song is actually called Victoria. That was by, that was by music magnate and Judith Sefuma. Victoria. Yeah. And we do have a Victoria in the studio with us today. So, family, as you heard me say earlier on, the lovely ladies from Restored in Christ are in the studio with me. They've got an event coming up next Saturday, and we're going to talk a bit about the event. But first, Victoria, you are the Director of Prayer and Spiritual Strategy. What does that look like on a week-by-week basis?
1: Okay, so beautifully, we meet up 6 a.m. every morning, and that has become a pillar.
0: Every morning?
2: Every morning, Monday to Friday.
1: Saturday and Sunday, okay. But we did meet up today, actually.
2: We did.
1: Yeah, so every morning we meet up.
0: And that's, is this on Zoom? Is this online?
1: Google Meets,
0: on Google Meets, okay.
1: Yeah. And we pray. We also divide scripture partially as well. And it's just become part and parcel of our lives. Like we just, it's just everything to RIC. And what we are trying to teach people is how to grow your relationship with God through prayer, praying scripture, and just being confident to come before him on a daily basis, not just when you need him, but just serving him regardless. So yeah, that's exactly what we do as a community. And we love it.
2: Amen. And I think something that Vic's really gifted in doing is just encouraging and reminding definitely. Something that we've all realized is intimacy with the Lord starts with your communication.
1: Yes.
2: The fervent, effective prayers of the righteous availeth much. In order for our prayers to be fervent, they have to be consistent. In order for them to be effective, we have to pray the word of God. Scripture says, I esteem my word above my name.
1: Amen.
2: So sometimes we'll be praying our feelings, which isn't a bad thing, because you look at the Psalms, David was saying how he felt. The psalmist said how they felt. But when you actually look at scripture, it's the word of God. It's living, it's breathing, and learning how to pray that is so powerful.
3: Yeah, and there's something so powerful about praying scripture. And, you know, in those moments where you have no words, sometimes just reciting a verse instantly, I feel God working in my heart straight away. And that's something that I've really learned since becoming part of, becoming part of Restored in Christ.
2: Amen.
0: Yeah. God responds to his word,
2: Amen.
0: Doesn't he?
2: Yes.
0: You have to pray the word.
2: You have to speak the word. Amen.
3: What did Jesus do when he was tempted?
2: It is written.
0: Family, the beautiful ladies from Restored in Christ are with me in the studio. The lovely Victoria, the lovely Lily, and the lovely forgot the last name.
3: Kelly Marie.
0: So, family, we are speaking about Restored in Christ, and it's an incredible ministry spearheaded by these three lovely ladies. They do have a fourth member who's not here. We're going to talk a little bit about her. We're going to give a shout out a bit later on in the show. But, family, if you want to be at the event next week, Jacqueline, you want to know whether you won? Hold on.
3: I'll let you know at 9:40
0: whether you won or not. But family, if you're wondering, what are you talking about, Ekosia? What did Jacqueline win? Well, she wants to find out whether she has won a ticket to RIC Live happening next week. Family, you can be there too. All you need to do is to WhatsApp the word restored. 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

0: Now, if you love Latin gospel music, that was specially for you, Diamen, Bar Archangel, and Daddy Yankee. And in fact, we do have a Latin gospel show here at Premier Gospel. We are the only Christian station in the entire country that actually has a Latin gospel show. So if you love Latin gospel music, I dare say the only place you can hear Latin gospel music is going to be Premier Gospel. If you want to tune in to the Latin selection show with Paula every single week. That was about 20 minutes past 9 o'clock. You're the more Acacia DF, and I am in the studio with the lovely ladies of Restored in Christ. We're talking all things restoration. Family, thank you so much for sending in your messages. Oh, Jacqueline, I love you too. Arike, thank you. I got your message. And family, I do want you to let me know what God has restored in your life, what He is currently restoring in your life. No testimony is too small. You know, I often say to people, it's not always about the big things. You've heard me say so many times, fam. Anytime I get a seat on the Northern Line, I'm like, thank you, Jesus. Literally. When I'm able to take my contact lenses on, that's literally a testimony. So family, don't think that it has to be the big things. Whatever God has restored in your life, it could be a relationship with a sibling, whatever it is, I want to know about it. So WhatsApp 0303-040-111. So Lily, I would love you to share your story. So take us back to 2023, because you've been very open about the fact that this ministry was born out of a very difficult season in your life. What happened in 2023 and what changed?
1: Yeah, so 2023 found me in a tick boxing exercise where I was married, I had the kids, we'd bought our home, I was in the corporate world doing really well. And I had God more as I tag Him in when I want to, but I had no scripture in me. I wasn't devoted to the word. So anyway, the thing I feared most came upon me. My marriage broke down, friendships and relationships broke down, and I was in complete isolation. And I got to a point where I just said, Lord, I have nowhere to go, because I was raised in the church. And in that moment of hardship, I looked around at my life and I realized that I didn't have God in there. And I kind of felt like the prodigal. I came to myself and I tried to get back in the word. But being sinful, I tried to do it transactionally. I said, okay, I'm going to do all the fast. I'm going to do all the prayers. I'm going to do every prayer line. I'm going to do it perfectly. And then God's going to make me whole again. And then I'll have all of the things back. And in that, God is so good, because He showed me I was searching for His hand and not His face. He showed me that I cannot know who I am and I cannot know the power of who He is if I'm not submitted to Him and searching for Him from a place of, you are all that I need. You are all, you only you can set me free. So anyway, I get to 5 months into the breakdown of my marriage in this really horrible place. And the Lord starts to minister to me and tell me, you've done all of these things in works, but I actually want you to do Matthew 28:19. I want you to go. I want you to work for me. And I said, Lord, the pastor said go to Hebrews. I was in the Old Testament. Like, I don't know. How can I do this? And He kept ministering to me that I've used the foolish things to confound the wise. I would love to say that I acted straight away, but I didn't. And it wasn't until August 2024 that I started the first Bible study. I started my way through it. I cried my way through it. But I was very much, Lord, I surrender to you. My name had become an idol. I was like, Lily Wish, I sound like a Disney princess. Like, what do you mean? And now I'm going to go back to my Ugandan maiden name. And that, there was such a breaking in me. And it was when I finished that Bible study, I just said to the Lord, have it, take it. As long as you don't take your sweet spirit from me, as long as I have your peace. And He just started to bring people into my life. He brought Vic, He brought Kelly, He brought Georgina. Shout out Georgie, who's not here. Our intercession team, which are online right now,

0: that isn't the biggest part of my testimony. The biggest part of my testimony is that he allowed me to work for him, even though I was 15 years, 20 years late on the calling he'd given me. So yeah, I've tried to be brief because I'm not the briefest person.
1: That was great.
0: That is the most briefest version. Amen.
2: So what would you say to that person who is going through a very difficult season in their life? Mm-hmm. They can't see the light at the end of the tunnel. Mm-hmm. What would your word of encouragement be for them?
0: Yeah, I would say do not try to ignore it. There is a book in the Bible called Lamentations for a reason. Yes. There is power in being honest with the Lord. A lot of the times people don't want to pray because they get tired of faking. You can only mask for so long. So sit in it and then look for community. You look at Mary and Martha in their grief. They went to Jesus, the very person that they, in their heart, they must have been like, look, you've let us down, but they still went to him. Mm. Go to him and say, Lord, I'm disappointed. I lost a job. I'm disappointed. The man left me. I've told everybody I'm engaged. I'm disappointed. I lost the baby. Whatever it is, bring it to him because he can handle your hard feelings.
1: Yes.
0: And we have a savior who's acquainted with our suffering. Mm. He's acquainted with it. Well, there's no suffering you've experienced that he hasn't. That he doesn't know. So good.
1: When we cry, he cries.
0: He cries.
1: And that really helped me to know that he is just as broken as we are, as we're feeling, as the pain.
0: Over
1: us. Yeah, he's feeling it too, and he's there to just scoop us up and love on us.
3: Yeah, and the scripture that comes to mind, I'll just read it. It's Romans 8:38-39. For I am persuaded that neither death nor life, nor angels, nor principalities, nor powers, nor things present, nor things to come, nor height, nor depth, nor any other created thing shall be able to separate us from the love of God, which is in Christ Jesus our Lord. Amen. So no matter what you're going through, God is never far away.
1: He's there. Yeah.
3: That
1: His hand is always outstretched, just waiting for us to grab it.
3: Yeah. That's all, literally. Yeah.
2: So Lily, as you were going through that season, obviously God was restoring your relationship with Him.
0: Mm-hmm.
2: And it sounds as though for you that was really the prize, and the restoration 100%. Of the marriage was just the icing on the cake.
0: Amen.
2: But did you think that He would restore the marriage?
0: You know, the Lord started speaking to me in prophetic dreams even before my marriage broke down. He highlighted and showed me that He would move His grace. He highlighted and showed me that He'd move His hand for a minute. One of my mentors gave me Isaiah 54. For a brief moment, I turned my face from you, but with great compassion, I gather you.
2: Mm.
0: And I really experienced that. And I would have dreams. And I remember having a particular dream where I saw Jesus Himself came and spoke to me and said, I'm restoring your marriage, but I'm doing something in your husband. I'm doing something in you. And I think in my humanity, it's like going through the wilderness. It's like, I can see the manna, but I want the eggs. I want the chicken. I want the promised land.
2: Yes.
0: So I'd be lying if I said that my faith didn't waver. There were moments where I believed He would do what He said He was going to do. And then there was moments where I thought, I'm going to die in the wilderness.
2: Mm.
0: Like, I'm never going to get there.
2: Mm.
0: And he's so good because He done exceedingly abundantly above all that I could ask or that I could think. So I'm not sure if I answered your question.
2: No, you did. You did.
1: Says, I believe, but help my unbelief.
0: Yes. I believe, but help my unbelief.
3: And also with Job, it sounds similar stories, and that's why I'm thankful for that book.
2: Mm-hmm.
3: He was in the wilderness, but he kept his eyes on God.
2: Amen.
3: And he says, out of this, I will be refined like gold.
0: Amen.
3: So just holding on to those promises.
0: Amen.
3: Yeah. And makes it worth it.
0: Amen. I think my story as well is a story of idolatry and how dangerous. Idolatry is a cancer in the body of Christ.
3: Yes.
0: It completely takes over you. And I was in so much high idolatry. My name was an idol. Being Lily Wish, being Mrs. Lily Wish was an idol. Being a homeowner, having all of these things that made me look like I was successful.
2: Mm.
0: Until I realized when my life felt unbearable to live, it's only worshipping the King of Kings that actually allowed air in my lungs to settle. Because this flesh is trying to kill us, let's be real.
2: Yeah.
0: Every day the flesh is trying to kill you.
3: And this is why the Spirit of the Living God, this is why the Holy Spirit is
1: so important.
3: Crucial.
0: Amen.
1: And that connection and just, allowing yourself to be led by Him.
3: And walk in step with the Spirit.
0: And you need community for that, because when I'm weak, my sister's able to remind me and tell me, sis,
1: speak the truth.
0: Look up to the hills, where does your help come from?
3: And vice versa.
0: Amen.
2: You know, think of Moses, Aaron and Hur as well.
0: Exactly. Literally.
1: There have been moments where, I look to my side and I'm like, oh, thank God for the people
3: God.
1: That you have brought around me. You know, people that I have no business even knowing, but yet you've brought them to me and they're exactly what I need when I need it.
0: And even in this world where we're preaching feminism over godly identity, My sister will remind me and say, "Your sis, have you checked with your husband? This is okay."
4: Oh, yeah, can you stick that down?
0: Have you asked and seen if this is okay? And even like when we're getting crazy with ministry, how are the babies? It's 6 weeks holiday.
3: Yeah.
0: What are you doing? Your first
3: doing?
0: Ministry is your home.
3: Amen.
0: Your home.
3: Yes.
0: So yeah, community. I cannot boast about God's blessings enough.
3: Yeah.
2: Powerful testimony there from the
3: Thank
2: lovely Lily. Yes, God is amazing. God is kind. And family, I want to hear your stories of restoration as well. Jacqueline, thank you so much. You said God has restored exercising in your life. You
0: Amen.
2: Are more disciplined
0: Amen.
2: And determined because Amen. You have put the issue into God's hands.
0: Amen.
2: You know, Father, please restore exercising in my life.
4: I need to exercise a bit more.
2: Yeah. That's a lovely, lovely, lovely testimony, Jacqueline. And family, I want to hear your restoration stories. WhatsApp 03030401111, text 66777. Make your first word gospel. And also, I want you to WhatsApp the word restored to the number 03030401111 because you could possibly win yourself a couple of tickets to RIC Live happening next week. A bit more about that event in a bit.
5: Premier Gospel. I lost everything I had inside a couple years. Lost my faith, I lost my mind, I lost a lot of tears. I spoke up about these problems that I saw outside. People turned their back on me, you would have swore I died. Molested, abused, abandoned, arrested, accused and stranded. I grew up with all this trauma, it's nothing. Forget it happened, till years later it show up. Life is starting to blow up, faith is starting to crumble. These critics starting

0: boundaries. Faith too high. And your faith can never be too high. You can never have more than enough faith. You know, we always want to keep growing in our faith. Trey, there on Premier Gospel with Moaka, Sia, DF, and family, we are having a really beautiful conversation with three lovely, lovely, lovely ladies. Not sure whether you've heard about Restored in Christ, but if not, now you know about them. The lovely Lily, Victoria, Kelly are in the studio with me today. So nearly 2 years ago in August 2024, these three lovely friends sat down together for a Bible study. That Bible study now has a beautiful community. It's grown. God is doing some incredible things in that community. And it's built on prayer, scripture, and genuine fellowship with one heartbeat that's seen the lives of people put back together through the saving knowledge of Jesus Christ. So Kelly, I want to find out from you, what does a normal week at Restored in Christ actually look like from Monday through to Friday?
1: Okay, so it depends on the week, to be honest, but we have a lot going on. So the day will start 5 a.m. prayer. The intercession team, we will meet and we will pray. Sometimes not all of us. I'm shading on myself. I've not seen 5 a.m. in a minute, but this is the beautiful thing about community, because we're all here, we're all keeping each other going. Absolutely. Like, you know, like we said, Moses holding up his arms. And then we have 6 a.m. prayer with the wider community. And again, we're just a time to commune, to worship, to share a word, whatever it may be. Depending on how the Holy Spirit decides, we might be doing a communal corporate fast. We are actually fasting at the minute for the event, and then throughout the week. So Monday night we have Bible study at 8:30, led by Lily.

0: the event, actually, so you'll be able to see the reel for the
1: wild
0: podcast.
1: What God is doing
0: is amazing.
1: He's just opening doors, and all for His glory. Like, we are His vessels. We are presenting ourselves to be refined and to be used. What else do we have going on? We do one-to-one calls. You know, because we've got the WhatsApp group as well, you know, anyone going through anything can just put in, guys, can you pray for this? Or I've got this, or I want to share this testimony, guys, this happened, this thing we prayed for. Or, you know, it's just a beautiful, beautiful community. Anyone who is out there who's searching for community, come, you can sit with
0: all
1: us.
0: All are welcome.
1: Yeah.
0: And can I also add, we're not just out here going rogue. We have a covering. We go to Christchurch Cockfosters.
1: Shout out to the team there.
0: Yeah, they're amazing. And then we have an accountability circle as well, where people who have been in ministry a lot longer than us, they can pull us up, because when we make mistakes, not if, they pull us up and, you know,
1: they guide us.
0: They guide us, yeah. Because we're just hungry for the word of God, and we want to see people transformed and renewed and strengthened.
1: And to just know their identity. I think so many people, and myself, I was one of these, was walking around and I didn't know who I was, you know. And I have a God-given identity. I am walking in the authority of Jesus Christ. Like,
0: amen.
1: I've been bought by His blood, as have all of us.
0: Yes.
1: And it's just helping people know the devil doesn't care what lie you believe, as long as you believe
0: a lie.
1: Yeah, and we are here just trying to just show people the truth of who they are, because the things that God will do once you know who you are and you submit unto Him, and it's not even submit, it's yield.
2: Yeah.
1: You know, because He is not an adversary.
2: No.
1: It's just incredible.
2: And becoming a Christian is a lifelong journey. It's not the finish line.
1: Yeah.
0: No.
2: And I think we've restored in Christ, we've realised it's an ongoing process, development, regeneration of the spirit.
1: Amen.
2: Of the heart through the Holy Spirit. So,
1: and just healing as well. The
2: healing.
1: Yeah.
0: And transparency, like, we're honest. Like, I had a bad day. I shouted at my husband. I shouted at the kids. I didn't get my to-do list
1: done.
0: This
1: is hard. I feel overwhelmed, you know.
0: Yeah.
1: And especially as someone who I've always struggled to really open up and to, to be vulnerable, and just being part of such a community and seeing people be so vulnerable and how everyone just rallies around them, literally the hands of Christ. You know, it's first God will scoop us up, but then He provides His hands through His community, and it's just so encouraging to just know that we've got this safe space.
3: So if someone's listening right now and they're like, oh, you know something, this sounds like such an incredible community, I want to be a part of it.
1: Come!
3: How can they be part of this community? How can they join?
0: The easiest way to is go to Instagram at RestoredInChristUK. As soon as you hit follow, the first message you'll get is a welcome message with all of the details on how to join our community. But if you're somebody who's like, I don't want to be part of a WhatsApp group, you can go on YouTube and type in Lily Wish, Restored in Christ, and you'll get all of the Bible studies. We went through the book of Joshua.
1: How long did it take?
0: It took 15 months, line by line, verse by verse. We just started Romans this week, so you can catch us on YouTube.
1: Oh, nice.
0: And come to the event, and we will literally be in your face and say, hey, welcome.
2: And there's one thing I wanted to add to that. Talking about Joshua, we were in the book, you just mentioned Romans. We were in the book of Joshua for over a year.
0: Yeah, 15 months.
2: Dividing the word of God.
1: And how fruitful was it? Like, I didn't realise that, you know, you kind of think, okay, the wilderness, they're in bondage, they're broken, they're in the wilderness, and then they get to the promised land. Great. So I'm like, yeah, they're in the promised land, everything's going to be great. No. They fought longer and harder in the promised land than they did in any other season.
0: But
1: God was so faithful.
0: They made mistakes. And I think that's something that we, as human beings, like, we're under this guise of perfectionism.
1: Mm-hmm.
0: But perfectionism and works. And when we make mistakes, we're like, God can't use me anymore. Said who?
1: Look at Moses and his stuff. Moses
0: David.
1: Was like, send someone else, please.
0: Like, the Bible is a catalogue of broken vessels that he still used.
1: It's just the heart posture.
2: And God will send your helpers like He did Elisha.
1: Exactly.
2: Or Elijah.
1: Right. Moses,
0: Ananias to Paul, Barnabas, the list goes on.
3: So we've just had a listener send in a message. Jacqueline, thank you so much. Jacqueline wants to know, how can she connect with you ladies? So it's at Restored in Christ, that's on Instagram.
0: UK, yeah, Restored in Christ UK. We've just had a collaboration post on Premier Gospel, so you don't even have to swipe too far and you will see.
3: Okay, so head over to Premier Gospel's Instagram page and you will see their handle. Also at Lily Wish, that's the YouTube channel.
0: At Lily Wish.
3: At Lily Wish.
0: Mrs. Lily Wish.
3: Okay, Mrs. Lily Wish. Okay.
0: Yeah.
3: So Jacqueline, you can connect with the ladies via YouTube, via

0: Instagram. Yes, family, if you want to find out more about the ladies and the incredible work that they are doing, head over to Instagram, head over to YouTube. Now, I did say that I wouldn't take any more entries after 9:30. Oh my gosh. Oh my gosh. Okay, yeah, after 9:30. So we have three winners, and I'll let you know who the winners are shortly.
1: Yes.
0: But I actually want us to talk about the event. So let's do that right after this.
2: What's happening, people? It's your boy, Akil Henry. 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
3: I don't know what you're doing, if you're still barring, but you're one of the sickest ever. 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
4: Check.

So that was a start, but I'm not even going to try to pronounce the name of the artist because I'm literally going to butcher the name. I'm not even going to try that. I can't believe I only got 15 minutes to the end of the show. I've been here since 7 o'clock. Time has literally flown by. Family, I'm going to let you know who the winners are for today's... Well, it wasn't a contest. But we were giving away 3 tickets. Actually, no, we're going to give away a few more tickets, but to 3 lucky, lucky and blessed individuals. But family, I want to find out from the ladies. Want to find a little bit more about next week's event. It's happening live at St. John's Church, Hyde Park, Saturday the 1st of August, Restored in Christ Live. It's a full day of worship, powerful panels and scripture-led teaching. This year, it's built around one theme, and that's the call to obedience. Be transformed by the renewing of your mind. Romans 12:2 is the anchor scripture for this year's event. So ladies, I want to know, what's the one thing you're

0: tea on this walk. You can't do it on your own.
1: And for God to be glorified.
0: Oh, 100%.
1: Yeah, at last year's event, it was so clear that God's hand was on it. And it was just beautiful to witness.
0: Yeah, and can I say, we had no marketing last year. The tickets were free. We were gifted a building. 50 people showed up. We were like, how did you hear? And a lady flew all the way from Texas.
1: To come. Yeah.
0: And this year we've got people flying in from Switzerland. I was about to say New Zealand. That's not true. We've got France, the Americas, Sweden. One of our speakers is coming in from Sweden. So the gospel is traveling across the world, and the fact that he would use Restored in Christ.
1: That started as Monday Night Bible Study.
0: Monday Night, it didn't even have a name. It was a group chat, and there were like 14 people in it in 2024. And now we've got over 250 people in the group chat. And it's just crazy. Like, thank you, Jesus.
1: Tell me what God cannot do.

0: family. These ladies are absolutely incredible. You definitely want to connect with them. So Jacqueline, I'm with you on that one. Family, connect with them on Instagram at Restored in Christ UK. Connect via YouTube at Mrs. Lily Wish. So it is time. It is time for me to announce. Yes, yes, it is. It's time for me to. Okay, let's have a couple of effects here. Let's see.
1: Yeah, let's get some effects.
0: All right. Interesting effect.
2: Let's do it.
0: All right, that's very interesting. I'm so rubbish when it gets to these effects. Okay, let's try another one. A party horn, like really? Oh, okay, now this is the effect that I want. Let's go. Drum roll. Yeah. All right. Yes. Okay, so the winners are, well, not winners, but yeah, they are winners. They've won themselves free tickets. So, Arike, you have won yourself 2 free tickets to Raising Christ Live happening next week. Woo! Let's try that drum roll again. Jacqueline, you have won yourself 3
1: Yes, Jacqueline. We love Jacqueline. Your energy, Jacqueline. Yes. Cannot wait to meet you. Make sure you come and say hello to us.
2: Yes. Please.
0: Jacqueline, you heard the ladies. Make sure you say hello to them when you attend the event. And then our last winner is... Maria. So Maria, you've also won yourself 2 tickets to Restored in Christ Live.
1: Nice to see you too, Maria.
2: Yeah, come and say hi. We can't wait to see you. We're so excited. Yeah. Make sure that you
1: come and say hello.
2: Yes, say please. Hi. We want to give you a big hug.
0: So family, we will WhatsApp you with all the details, but it's happening next week. The venue is St. John's Church, which is in Hyde Park. We'll WhatsApp you all the details. Jacqueline says, Jesus is Lord. Thank you so much. Aww. Jacqueline, you have to say thank you to the ladies.
1: Oh, thank you so much.
0: Thank you so much, ladies. So we're going to have a look. We've only got 10 minutes to the end of the show. Oh, that's enough time to have a little bit more conversation.
1: Time flies.
0: I know. Time flies when you're having fun and you're doing great stuff. But I do want you to encourage our listeners in a bit.
2: Amen.
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0: UK gospel artist there with Taxi. I Am R Squared. I think he's changed his name. That's Imran. Yeah, he was nominated for a Movo Award this year in the category Best Gospel Artist. All right, family, it's almost time for me to sign up, but I do want to find out from the ladies. What their message of encouragement would be to that person who feels beyond restored. They feel as though their situation is just beyond God. God can't step in. They're just too far gone. What would you say to them?
1: I would say, look at 1 Samuel and Hannah's prayer. To her at that time, not having a child meant everything. Whatever it is that you are missing in your life, look at her prayer. She said, give me a son and I will give him back to you. God is just looking for your intimacy and a relationship with you. So whatever it is you're going through, give it to him and he will restore you. Joel 2:25, he will restore everything that the locust

0: So for me, I think you can trust him. Like, I know it might not seem like it. I know you might be doubting, but God is faithful. He goes before you. And I stand on Hebrews 13:5, that he will never leave nor forsake you. Amen. You know, no matter what it looks like, just look to the hills. That's where your help comes from. Amen. He's got your back and he loves Amen. You so much.
1: Always.
2: Well, ladies, thank you so much for taking time out of your busy schedule, and thank you for coming
3: thank
2: to
3: you
2: hang
3: with us.
4: This is so amazing. We're so excited to have done this. Thank you so much.
2: No, it's an absolute pleasure, and we are so honoured to just support the great work that you are doing. You are
4: Amen.
2: Our friends now.
4: Amen.
2: You're part of the Premier Gospel family.
4: Amen.
2: Yes, part of the family. So family, the lovely ladies from Restored in Christ, Lily Walsh, Victoria, Kelly, Marie, and also shout out to Georgina, who is at home. She's just had a baby. Yes, she's just had a baby. So congratulations to Georgina. We thank God for what he's doing in and through your life. Family, the details one final time, restoredinchrist.co.uk. That is the website. The event is Restored in Christ Live, happening next Saturday at St. John's Church in Hyde Park. Family, get your tickets. Be there. It's going to be so good. And make sure you go and say hi to the ladies. And tell the ladies that you heard them live on Premier Gospel.
4: Yes,
2: go and say hi to them. Bible study on Mondays online. And family, you want to support the great work that they are doing. Let's all be part of this. So massive shout out to Jacqueline. Jacqueline, you won yourself 3 tickets. You're going to be there next week.
1: See you.
2: Maria, you're going to be, you won yourself 2 tickets. Erika, you won yourself 2 tickets as well.
4: Congratulations.
2: Thank you so much for being a part of the show, Jacqueline, Maria, Erika. Thank you for messaging
1: into
2: the show.
1: Keep listening to Premier Gospel.
2: Yes, you heard the ladies. Keep listening.
4: Amen. And just shout out to our team, our prayer team, the mothers, everybody, the planning committee, the intercession group. You know who you are. We love you so much.
1: Love you.
4: We could not be sat here if it wasn't for the amazing, fervent, effective prayers of the team. Thank you so much. We love you guys.
2: Well, we love you too.
1: Thank
2: family,
1: you
2: the lovely Lily, Victoria, and Kelly. And family, it's a wrap. That's it. That's all I've got time for on today's show. Time sure flies when you're having fun. I can't believe I've been here. What, 3 odd hours? It's gone so quickly.
1: Wow.
2: But family, thank you so much for choosing your Premier Gospel today. The lovely Hannah Lovejoy is up next, taking us out though. I've got something from Kira Shirt. So when I first saw the title of this song, I was like, guts? A song about guts? But it's an acronym for God is up to something. And that's my declaration.
1: Amen.
2: I know, right? What an incredible acronym. And family, that is my word for you. God is up to something.
1: Amen.
2: It might seem as though the situation is so dire. The enemy may be wrecking your life with havoc right now.
1: Exactly.
2: But the truth of the matter is that God is working. Even when you can't trace him, even when you can't see him, he is at work. And I want you to embrace the truth of that word.
1: Amen.
2: And just as the ladies have shared their testimonies, God is going to restore.
1: He restores and redeems.
2: He is a restorer. And I want you to begin to tap into that aspect of God. You might have known him as Father, as Jireh, as Rapha, but know him as Restorer as well. And the people of God said amen, amen, and amen. And family, God bless you so much. Catch you later on. God

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1: Good morning, I'm Donna Birrell. More than 200,000 people have been forced to evacuate their homes after devastating wildfires in France and Spain. Meanwhile, hundreds of people in the Cairngorms have been moved out of their homes as a fire rages near the village of Nethy Bridge. Scotland's First Minister has convened an emergency meeting. Only 44 out of 100 pornographic websites in the UK are deploying age verification measures, according to Christian Social Policy Charity Care. It's written to Ofcom a year after the measures were introduced. A new report says Click to Pray, a popular prayer app connected to the Vatican, has been leaving the names and email addresses of more than 700,000 users exposed. And England's silver gymnastics medal at the Commonwealth Games has been overshadowed by a serious injury. And those are your latest headlines.
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0: Marvin Winans with Joy on Premier Gospel. Good morning, family. You're locked in to Saturday Daytimes with me, Hannah Lovejoy. It's Saturday the 25th of July. It's just after 10 a.m. Shout out to Akosa for setting our day up in the best way with The Breakfast Show. And how great was that interview at the end of the show? I loved that. There is more great music on the way for you this morning and encouragement. I've also got a riddle coming up shortly to get your brain moving and thinking a little bit later on this morning. But before that, here's a song that I know you're going to want to turn up loud and dance to.
1: Yo! Why is he going over there, sir? Party?

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1: lost.
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1: A ruin.
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12: Colleen, Joy, Toby, Kofi, Marsha, Mercy, Peace, Tolu, Olu, Daniel, Leroy, Samuel, and Karen. I know it's been a while. It's time to come home.

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Family on the way soon. We have your spirit charge for today. And I like to call this the daily dose of encouragement here at Premier Gospel, because it's a moment to stop you in what you're doing, a moment to encourage you with the Word of God, a little bit of encouragement, just something to keep you close to God as you move through your day. So that's coming up very soon. And today we've got Ollie Sherwood from London City Mission, and he's sharing a Bible scripture very close to his heart.

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1: Hi, my name is Ollie Sherwood. I'm a missionary at London City Mission, and I'm here to bring you your Spirit Charge for today. I love 2 Corinthians chapter 5, verse 21. To some, it's known as a mini gospel, and it says this: "For our sake, he made him to be sin who knew no sin, so that in him we might become the righteousness of God." The late John MacArthur put it like this: Jesus got treated as if he lived my life, and then I get treated as if I lived his life. That is what we call the divine exchange, made possible by the grace of God. Isn't that amazing that the Lord would lavish such grace upon sinners, that he would treat us like his son?
0: This is Spirit Charge on Premier Gospel.

Hannah Lovejoy. And family, I have a little riddle for you this morning. Something to wake you up, something to get you thinking and engaged this morning. Be sure to send me all your guesses here in the studio as well. I want to see if you can get this one right. I feel like this is a good riddle. So be sure to send those messages in to me with your guesses on WhatsApp on 03030401111. The riddle for you this morning is, I look like a T, I can also look like an X. I hang from chains around people's necks. Once I was a symbol of pain, death and loss, but now I bring hope to many. What am I? Let me know what you think the answer is. Send me your messages with your guesses here in the studio on WhatsApp to 03030401111, and I'll reveal the answer soon.

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1: I

Vic Lucas and Lady Audrey with Thank You God on Premier Gospel. You're listening to Saturday Daytimes with me, Hannah Lovejoy, and family. Earlier in the show, I mentioned that there is a riddle for you this morning, something to wake you up, something to get you thinking, and there have been a lot of great guesses and many correct ones as well. So thank you for all of your messages. So here's a quick recap if you didn't hear it before. Here is the riddle. I look like a T. I can also look like an X. I hang from chains around people's necks. Once I was a symbol of pain, death and loss, and now I bring hope to many. What am I? Keep those guesses coming in to me on WhatsApp on 03030.

The man must be delusional if they think they compete with the Almighty. Did I know that my God's mighty? When I pray, he answers me. Every battle, he fights for me.

Daniel. Rebler with I'm Legendary on Premier Gospel. This is Saturday Daytimes. I'm Hannah Lovejoy. And family, this morning I told you that there was a riddle to wake you up, to get you thinking, and it definitely did that. There have been some really great messages this morning, so thank you for all of your guesses. I love seeing them. And I'm ready now to share the answer with you. I feel you've waited long enough. So are you ready to see if you got it right? To recap, the riddle for today was: I look like a T, I can also look like an X. I hang from chains around people's necks. Once a symbol of pain.

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What am I? The answer is, of course, a cross. A cross is a universal symbol for us in Christian faith. So well done if you got that correct this morning. This next song is one to turn up loud and sing as a praise and

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0: Moiwa and River Songs with Eshe Oluwa on Premier Gospel, which means thank you, Lord, in Yoruba. Family on the way soon, you will hear someone very near and dear to my heart joining us for today's Two Blessed Challenge. They're going to be telling us about a song that makes them feel blessed, sharing some clues, and together we're going to have to try and figure out what the song is. You also have more great music coming up and your headlines at the top of the hour.
1: That's the life. Dying, he saved me. That's the death. Buried, he carried my sins far away. But he didn't stop there rising. He justified me. Yeah, God, free me. Free me forever. But one day, oh, y'all don't know this. Glory!

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1: Hello, I'm Donna Birrell. Around 200,000 people have been evacuated from their homes in France and Spain as wildfires rage out of control. People have fled from suburbs as a huge blaze threatens to engulf the area around the French city of Bordeaux. The Spanish government has declared a national emergency. Here in the UK, a wildfire has also forced people to evacuate their homes in the Cairngorms National Park. The Church of England is being urged to renew its commitment to parish churches and fund frontline ministry. Save the Parish is launching its manifesto today, which is calling for money to be redirected towards parishes. A new report says Click to Pray, a popular prayer app connected to the Vatican, has been leaving addresses of more than 700,000 users exposed. And SpaceX has successfully carried out its 13th test flight of Starship. And those are your headlines.
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High Tribute with All Hail the King on Premier Gospel. That is the perfect start to this hour of the show. I love that song and the declaration that we're singing out loud and just giving praise and glory to God. Amen. You're listening to Saturday Daytimes. I'm Hannah Lovejoy. It's just after 11 a.m. It's Saturday the 25th of July. It's so good to be with you this morning, family. And on the way in this hour, we're going to be playing the Two Blessed Challenge with Heather from London. She's going to be telling us about a song that makes her feel blessed, sharing some clues. We're going to try and figure out what this song is together, and then she'll share the answer and play the song for us at the end of the hour. That's coming up really soon, but this next song is one I know you're gonna love, so turn it up. Yeah.

0: Obed with Holy Water on Premier Gospel. This is Saturday Daytimes. I'm Hannah Lovejoy and family. We're playing the Two Blessed Challenge today with Heather from London. She's going to tell us about a song that makes her feel blessed. She's going to share some clues. And together, we're going to try and figure out what the song is. So here is Heather to tell us the first clue for today, which is why this song makes her feel blessed.
1: Hey family, it's Heather Wall from London, and I'm really excited to be playing the Two Blessed Challenge on Saturday Daytimes. Thanks, Hannah! This song makes me feel blessed because I think the arrangement is totally sensational. It's such a beautiful arrangement, but also it speaks to hope, I think, and hope in the promise that we have in Jesus and his renewal of creation. And I think that's a really beautiful thing to think about.
0: That was your first clue for today's Two Blessed Challenge. Can you think of what this song could be that makes Heather feel blessed? Send me your first guesses in to the WhatsApp on 03030 401111.

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0: Angelo and Veronica with All Things Work on Premier Gospel. You're listening to Saturday Daytimes with me, Hannah Lovejoy, and we're playing the Two Blessed Challenge with Heather from London. She's telling us about a song that makes her feel blessed. She's sharing some clues, and together we're trying to figure out what the song is. So far today, Heather's told us this song makes her feel blessed because it's got an amazing arrangement and there's a strong message of hope. This next clue from Heather is three words she would use to describe the song.
1: It's really hard to choose three words that are related to this song that aren't in the lyrics, but here's my best shot. End, hope, and skies.
0: Those were your three words for today's Two Blessed Challenge. Can you think of what this song is? Did that provide any more clarity? Keep those guesses coming in to me on WhatsApp on 0303040111.

0: Dietrich Haddon and Major with Jesus Is Real on Premier Gospel. You're listening to Saturday Daytimes with me, Hannah Lovejoy, and we're playing the Two Blessed Challenge this morning with Heather from London. She's telling us about a song that makes her feel blessed, and together we're trying to figure out what this song is. So far, Heather's told us this song makes her feel blessed because it has a great arrangement and there is a strong message of hope. She's also used these three words to describe the song: skies, end, and hope. This next clue is a clue about the artist.
1: This artist is a huge, and I mean this in two senses, a huge British gospel act.
0: After hearing that artist clue, can you think of who this song is by? Keep those guesses coming into me on WhatsApp on 03030 40

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1: Let's go!
2: So it's time for our new word of the day. The new word of today is Yanoya. Yanoya. The way that Keziah came through with her answer, I feel like she's very confident that she knows the meaning of such word. Let's have a hear of her definition.
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2: Keziah, good morning to you and thank you so much for coming through this morning. The word was Yanoya. So aunties and uncles, step up to the front. I need your responses on this. I'm going to read you a letter that we've had come through anonymously. It actually signals to the story of a Bible character.
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Being with Jesus, I'm free on Premier Gospel. You're listening to Saturday Daytimes with me, Hannah Lovejoy. We're playing the Two of the Less Challenge this morning with Heather from London. She's sharing some clues with us and telling us about a song that makes her feel blessed. And together, we're trying to figure out what this song is. So far today, Heather's told us that this song makes her feel blessed because it's got an amazing arrangement and there is a strong message of hope. Three words she used to describe the song were skies, end and hope. And a clue about the artist she shared is that they are a huge British gospel act. So if you're still looking for one more clue before giving your final answer, here is a few seconds of the song. Okay, after hearing that snippet of the song, I need you to start locking in your final guesses. Does that song sound familiar to you? Can you think about what this song is that makes Heather feel blessed? Keep those guesses coming in to me on WhatsApp on 03030.

0: Mika Stampley with Be Lifted on Premier Gospel. You're listening to Saturday Daytimes with me, Hannah Lovejoy. And family, we've been playing the Two Blessed Challenge in this hour of the show with Heather from London. She's told us about a song that makes her feel blessed. She shared the clues. And now she's going to reveal the answer for us. So are you ready to see if you got it right?
1: My song for the Two Blessed Challenge is Swing Low, Sweet Chariot by London Community Gospel Choir, LCGC. I chose this song because I think it is just full of hope and optimism. And also, the arrangement is so beautiful that the song sounds fresh to me every single time I hear it. So I hope you enjoy it as much as I do.

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1: Good afternoon, I'm Donna Birrell. 200,000 people have been evacuated from their homes across southern Europe due to out-of-control wildfires. In France, a blaze is heading towards the city of Bordeaux, while in Spain there are fires around Madrid. In the UK, a wildfire in the Cairngorms has been called a very serious situation by First Minister John Sweeney. Homes around Nethy Bridge were evacuated last night. The Christian social policy charity CARE has written to Ofcom over what it claims is the regulator's potentially misleading report on age verification compliance. Finnish politician Päivi Räsänen is appealing to the European Court of Human Rights. Earlier this year, she was convicted by the Supreme Court over traditional views on marriage she expressed in a church booklet over 20 years ago. And those are your latest headlines.
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Becca Folks with Out of Control on Premier Gospel. You're listening to Saturday Daytimes with me, Hannah Lovejoy. It's just after 12 p.m. That's right, it's midday. It's Saturday the 25th of July, and whatever you're up to this afternoon, whether that's out and about, running errands, driving in the car, you're at home relaxing, or getting in your daily steps, just know there's great music to uplift your spirit here this afternoon. I'll also be sharing a conversation with Tasha Cobbs-Leonard as she tells us the story behind her very well-known gospel song, Break Every Chain. That's coming up really soon, but first, here's a song that I know you will be blessed by this afternoon.

0: Bill Shady and Governor B with Dear Life on Premier Gospel. London City Mission has partnered with Premier for a movement of prayer for London, because across this city, people are facing loneliness, hardship, and a deep need for hope. One person who found that hope in the most unlikely of places is a man called Jay. He met London City Mission inside prison, and that encounter changed everything. Here's his story.
1: From a young age, I kind of got in with the wrong type of crowd, the wrong company, and from there it was just kind of like a downhill spiral into levels of criminality. On the 5th of April 2022, I was convicted. I was given a 24-month sentence. Life inside prison was quite hard. There's a lot of violence and it can kick off, you know what I mean, at the click of a finger. That meant that I was paranoid a lot of the time, not being able to see your friends, your loved ones, your family. But I found that very, very difficult. Once I got established in Pentonville Prison, I started attending church regularly on a Sunday, and it was there that I met the prison resettlement team.
2: So we go into prison throughout the week and do lots of different courses, activities, groups. And of course, we do all this alongside local churches. The aim of our team really is to bring the good news of Jesus and God's love into prison, and also to help people find a home at a church when they get released.
1: The teachers of that Bible study broke certain things down to me, which for the first time in my life actually made sense.
3: I met Joel Van in 2022. We'd do a Bible study in the chapel every Monday, and Joel Van was coming along frequently.
1: This was the moment that I decided to give my life to Christ. It was here that I began my spiritual journey, and I know that this is the right path for me. If it wasn't Four Corner House, I would be facing street homelessness. They took me from the streets into a happy home, a loving home, where there was a continuation of spiritual support. I can't even think about going back to my old lifestyle. I go to a church called Ecclesia. Going into church for the first time after leaving prison, there was a little bit of nervousness, but at the same time, I felt completely grateful to participate in a church service that was not a part of prison. I feel like I'm loved. I feel like I'm supported. To be in church felt fantastic.
2: We go to churches and we offer them training and support on how to be welcoming to someone who's just been released from prison, how to be, you know, a supportive, loving, welcoming, non-judgmental community.
3: If someone comes into the prison from that church to meet the person beforehand, chances are that person feels more confident to go to church. It just means they got a friend.
1: There's a strong need to pray for people in prison. They are vulnerable and they need that support. If God is for you, nothing can, no one can be against you. And they need to know this message, because without it, it's very easy to fall towards your demise. And prayer is very powerful. And I know this through first-hand experience, because it's done wonders for me. And if it can do wonders for me, then it can do wonders for the whole prison community.
0: That's Jay, a powerful reminder that God can transform any life in any place when someone's willing to go and share his love. Premier has partnered with London City Mission for a movement of prayer for London. 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

0: Tim Godfrey with Glory on Premier Gospel. How great did that sound this afternoon? That's definitely got me in a great mood, and I hope it's done the same for you, family. You are listening to Saturday Daytimes with me, Hannah Lovejoy, and on the way soon, we're going to be hearing from Tasha Cobbs-Leonard. She's going to be sharing the story behind her very well-known gospel song, Break Every Chain. But before that, here's a reminder that God is our song.
1: Lord, I want to bless your name today because you're so good and you're so kind. 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

0: Jane Hancock with Just Believe on your radio. Next up is a snippet of an interview with Tasha Cobbs Leonard, where she shares the story behind her song Break Every Chain.
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2: 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Of course, this is the song that took over the whole wide world. It's just such a powerful song. When I'm going through something, I will put on Break Every Chain and just know that I can break every chain. Mm-hmm. What was going on for you at that time when recording, when singing, when that song came into being?
3: This is great. I love to talk about this because I think a lot of times we can see people on platforms and stages and not really know the testimony behind the songs that they sing. And for me, I was in a season of depression, just struggling with anxiety and fear. And I remember one night I had done a concert. It was about 3 hours outside of Atlanta. So we had driven to the concert and I like to drive. So I was actually driving everybody back. Everybody in the car was asleep. And I was a worship pastor at the time. So nugget for worship pastors. Sometimes I would just turn on YouTube and just let worship songs play. And that would be how I would find or discover the songs that we would sing at our churches. And there was a playlist that was playing, and on that song was Break Every Chain. On that playlist was Break Every Chain. And I remember the song coming on, and immediately the way that it comes on, I mean, the lyrics are just powerful. There is power in the name of Jesus. And I remember feeling like, wow, this song just broke through to a place that nothing has been able to reach with me. I was really, really struggling with depression and fear and anxiety. And I remember just tears begin to well up in my eyes that there is power in the name of Jesus to break every chain. And I remember just allowing that song for about two or three weeks. It was the only thing that I would play. I played it in my house. I played it in my car, because I needed something to break off of my life. And now when I minister that song, it's not just a pretty melody. It is an experience for me. Like, I know the power and the authority that's in those lyrics to

0: 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But now I have children, I realise how important it is. So I've set one up. I'm also leaving a gift in my will for something that's been truly special in my life, that will continue God's work.
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Imran with The Devil Is a Liar on Premier Gospel. I love that song because it's such like a, it's such a fight song. Like it's a diss track, honestly, to the devil, and I love it. Family, next up is a song that I know you're gonna wanna turn up loud. Sing as a declaration over yourself, over your family, and over your household this afternoon.

Sunday with something new on Premier Gospel. You've been listening to Saturday Daytimes with me, Hannah Lovejoy, and family. I have loved spending my Saturday with you so far. It's always my favourite part of the week, you know this. And by the grace of God, I'll be back with you next Saturday for more great gospel music, encouragement, and the Two Blessed Challenge. But be sure to keep listening to Premier Gospel this afternoon. Questy the Chaplain's up next. And then you've got Sandeep and Theo taking you into your evening. Until we speak again, family, God bless. Enjoy the rest of this sunshine, and I'll speak to you soon. Bye.

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1: Good afternoon, I'm Donna Birrell. 200,000 people have been evacuated from their homes across southern Europe due to out-of-control wildfires. In France, a blaze is heading towards the city of Bordeaux, while in Spain, there are fires around Madrid. In the UK, a wildfire in the Cairngorms has been called a very serious situation by First Minister John Sweeney. Homes around Nethy Bridge were evacuated last night. The Christian social policy charity CARE has written to Ofcom over what it claims is the regulator's potentially misleading report on age verification compliance. Finnish politician Päivi Räsänen is appealing to the European Court of Human Rights. Earlier this year, she was convicted by the Supreme Court over traditional views on marriage she expressed in a church booklet over 20 years ago. And those are your latest headlines.
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Yeah, man, yeah, man, yeah, man. Anointing power, healing power. Governor B, Arada J, healing power playing for you here on Premier Gospel Radio. What's up? What's up? What's up, my Saturday Saint? You're listening to Premier Gospel, the voice of UK gospel. It's just gone past 1 o'clock and you already know what that means. The Saturday afternoon show with me, Questy, your boy, Mr. Joy, aka Quest the Chaplain. It's the 25th of July, all right? We're flying through this 2026 year. Get me? All right. Real flying through. And boy, do we have another wonderful Saturday for you. We got some great gospel music up on the way. I started this hour of the show with my essential tune of the week from last week, Governor B. This Better Made album out now. Go check it out. Some incredibly brave and bold work on that album. We're going to be talking about a wonderful mission taking place in London to help pray for the city. And I'm going to be sharing with you a great story from a man called Jay. You want to hear that? It's going to be a great story that will inspire and encourage you to pray for all those around you. And of course, in the next hour of the show, we're going to be jumping into the Word of God, see what the Lord has to say to us today in the scriptures. More on the final hour of the show a little bit later, but for now, man, let me give you one from one of the UK's best. This song is all about everything and more.

That's right, man. Create some vacancy. Vonny Morgan and the new yay, Darren Evans, too, with Vacancy playing for you, my Saturday Saint, on this wonderful and blessed and sunny Saturday. Yeah, man. It's coming up to about 10 past one here on the show. In fact, we might be there already, man. I've not checked the clock real quick. Let me get a little heads up. But wherever you are and wherever you're listening from, I want to big up you and say thank you for tuning into the show today. My name is Questy. I'm your host with the most, playing you the latest and greatest and some of the golden oldies too, just for you from 1 till 4 today. And you know what else? I got something for you, right? I got a free ebook and a study guide if you want it. 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

Jonathan McReynolds, Shekinah Glory Ministry, with a finished work of the cross, a beautiful song and a great reminder, the Lord's work in us, he will carry on to completion. He's not done with us yet, and he will not stop until he is finished in his work of making us like Christ. Man, it's a good thing and a blessing to be known by God and to be in his hands. I know for sure that in his hands we are safe. And you know, one of the things that can happen in life is that we can feel unsafe. We can feel not well. We can feel like we're alone. Lots of things can happen to us, as James 1:2 tells us, that trials and tribulations of all kinds will take place in our lives. And sometimes we might need someone to talk to about the things we're going through. And that's why I want to remind you about Premier Lifeline. 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
2: So it's time for our new word of the day. The new word of today is Yanoya. Yanoya. The way that Keziah came through with her answer, I feel like she's very confident that she knows the meaning of such word. Let's have a hear of her definition.
3: Yanoya sister. Yanoya brother.
2: Keziah, good morning to you and thank you so much for coming through this morning. The word was Yanoya. So aunties and uncles, step up to the front. I need your responses on this. 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

0: London City Mission has partnered with Premier for a movement of prayer for London. Because across this city, people are facing loneliness, hardship, and a deep need for hope. One person who found that hope in the most unlikely of places is a man called Jay. He met London City Mission inside prison, and that encounter changed everything. Here's his story.
1: From a young age, I kind of got in with the wrong type of crowd, the wrong company. And from there, it was just kind of like a downhill spiral into levels of criminality. On the 5th of April, 2022, I was convicted. I was given a 24-month sentence. Life inside prison was quite hard. There's a lot of violence and it can kick off, you know what I mean, at the click of a finger. That meant that I was paranoid a lot of the time, not being able to see your friends, your loved ones, your family. But I found that very, very difficult. Once I got established in Pentonville Prison, I started attending church regularly on a Sunday, and it was there that I met the prison resettlement team.
2: So we go into prison throughout the week and do lots of different courses, activities, groups. And of course, we do all this alongside local churches. The aim of our team really is to bring the good news of Jesus and God's love into prison, and also to help people find a home at a church when they get released.
1: The teachers of that Bible study broke certain things down to me, which for the first time in my life actually made sense.
3: I met Joel Van in 2022. We do a Bible study in the chapel every Monday. And Joel Van was coming along frequently.
1: This was the moment that I decided to give my life to Christ. It was here that I began my spiritual journey. And I know that this is the right path for me. If it wasn't Four Corner House, I would be facing street homelessness. They took me from the streets into a happy home, a loving home, where there was a continuation of spiritual support. I can't even think about going back to my old lifestyle. I go to a church called Ecclesia. Going into church for the first time after leaving prison, there was a little bit of nervousness, but at the same time, I felt completely grateful to participate in a church service that was not a part of prison. I feel like I'm loved. I feel like I'm supported. To be in church felt fantastic.
2: We go to churches and we offer them training and support on how to be welcoming to someone who's just been released from prison, how to be, you know, a supportive, loving, welcoming, non-judgmental community.
3: If someone comes into the prison from that church to meet the person beforehand, chances are that person feels more confident to go to church. It just means they got a friend.
1: There's a strong need to pray for people in prison. They are vulnerable and they need that support. If God is for you, no one can be against you. And they need to know this message, because without it, it's very easy to fall towards your demise. And prayer is very powerful, and I know this through first-hand experience, because it's done wonders for me. And if it can do wonders for me, then it can do wonders for the whole prison community.
0: That's Jay's story, and it's a powerful reminder that God can transform any life in any place when someone's willing to go and share his love. Premier has partnered with London City Mission for a movement of prayer for London, and wherever you're listening from, you can be a part of it. 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

0: God gave you the authority to conquer the enemy. My Saturday Saint, better drink it in and believe it. Jonathan Nelson with my name is Victory, playing for you here on Premier Gospel Radio. We've gone past quarter to two here on the Saturday afternoon show, and that means we're coming up towards the end of this hour of the show. But I want you to stay tuned. Why? Because I've got a great clip for you that I came across on social media this week. Came across an account, social media account called Speak the Victory. And there was this wonderful clip of this young girl speaking truth to power, speaking authority, and reminding the saints that they shouldn't let the enemy get in their head, but let God's word reign supreme. Check this out.
1: Need to get through it. Get through it. Press in. Press in. Get through it. God says don't quit. The devil lies a lot. So, you know, he says, hey, nobody likes you. I don't like you either. Well, you know what? That's a lie, and I rebuke that. I do rebuke that in the name of Jesus. The devil does not belong inside your heart. That's not what your heart was made.
0: What a powerful message. God said you need to get through it. Get through it, okay? That's not how your heart was made. All right. God said, don't quit. All right. The enemy, he lies a lot. Hey, man, I love how the truth of God comes out of these mouths of babes, man. It's incredible. Listen, if we don't preach the gospel, the kids will. All right. If we don't speak truth, the kids will. If we don't witness for God, the kids will. Can't stop, won't stop. Be encouraged by that young woman of God, man. Get through it. Get through it. God has given you power to get through it. We're going to be talking about how we get through it in the next hour of the show as we catch some revelation. We're going to be reading from 2 Corinthians 10 this week. And we're going to be looking at the scripture that talks about the weapons of warfare. And I'm going to be asking you, do you know what you're working with? We're going to be jumping into that. Some more gospel music on the way too. So make sure you tune in for the next hour of the show with me, Kwesi, on a Saturday afternoon show. It's going to be a great one. Don't go anywhere. This next one's for you.

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The King Jesus playing for you here on Premier Gospel Radio. My name is Kwesi. Thank you for tuning into the show today. My Saturday say yank. It's gone past 2 o'clock and you're listening to Premier Gospel, the voice of UK gospel. This hour of the show is a Catching Revelation hour of the show where we like to read the word of God and see what the Holy Spirit is going to say to us through the scriptures today. Our scripture of the week for this week is 2 Corinthians 2 verse 3. Sorry, 2 Corinthians chapter 10 verse 3, which says, "For though we live in the flesh, we do not wage war according to the flesh. The weapons of our warfare are not the weapons of the flesh. Instead, they have divine power to demolish strongholds." And my question of the week for you this week, my Saturday saint, is, do you know what you're working with? Do you know what you're working with? Because there are strongholds to demolish. We're going to talk scripture, observation, application, and we're going to pray too, all in this hour of the show as we play some great gospel music for you. And this one I've got for you right now is all about the God in heaven above who is able to do

0: I love the R&B feel on this one. Give me you. That's all I need in this life. I just need Jesus Christ. I just need my Father in heaven. And I need the Holy Spirit. If I just have those three, I have everything I need in the mighty name of Jesus. Amen. My Saturday Saint, you're listening to Premier Gospel. My name is Questy, and you just heard from Michaela with Give Me You. I've got a song for you about grace. I've got a song for you about freedom. And I've got a song for you all about the big, big God that you serve. But right now is a good time to pray as we get into the meat of this hour of the show. Heavenly Father, I want to take this time to say thank you. This is the day the Lord has made, and we will rejoice and be glad in it. Lord, help us to know that we are at war, but our weapons of warfare are not carnal. You have given us weapons that allow us to fight the battle in the spirit, that will allow us to tear down and demolish strongholds that prevent the freedom and the grace that you have bestowed upon our lives. We thank you, God, for all that you do, all that you've done, and all that you have planned to do in the future. In Jesus' name we pray. Amen.
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always got time for a bit of Gate and Judd. This one's called One. No puns intended. You're listening to Premier Gospel, the voice of UK gospel. About 20 minutes into the 2 o'clock hour of the show here, and we are reading for our scripture of the week for this week in the Catching Revelation Hour from 2 Corinthians 2, 10, verse 3. And it says this: for though we live in the flesh, we do not wage according to the flesh. The weapons of our warfare are not the weapons of the flesh. Instead, they have divine power to demolish strongholds, the things that prevent us from getting closer to God, the things that prevent us from living in freedom. And my question of the week for this week for you, my Saturday Saint, is do you know what you're working with? As I was reading this scripture this week, I made an observation, as I always do when I'm reading the scripture, that simple one: we are at war. Yes, we may not feel it in the physical all the time, despite the fact that there are parts of this world that are at physical war. In the spiritual realm, we are always at war, my Saturday Saint. We're at war for our sanity, for our peace, for our children, for our families. And every day we wake up is another day that the enemy of God and the enemy of us is trying to get at you, Saint. Because you are so blessed and highly favored by the creator of this universe, and hell can't stop heaven from guiding you and strengthening you for the journey of faith that you are living out. So, my Saturday Saint, it's time we got practical, about our weapons of warfare so we can use them accordingly. After these next couple of songs, we're going to be talking practical application so we can understand how we can use these weapons of warfare.

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saved and set free. That's right. And indeed, you, my Saturday Saint, are blessed by the wonderful God, the wonderful Father in heaven, and you will never not be blessed. 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We know that because James, the book of James 1:2 says it, trials and tribulations will come. And so when they do come, it's important we know who we can talk to. That's why I want to remind you about Premier Lifeline, our national Christian helpline. But I also want to tell you they are looking for volunteers. 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

Wow, this tune right here. Different. I might have to crack out some Spanish for this one. Esta canción es realmente muy buena. That means this song is very good indeed. And I do co-sign that and approve this one for you. Get it in your playlist expeditiously. Big God by Nico, Emmy and Shepherd. Got a song for you all about gratitude coming up next. But we've been talking in this hour a little bit about the weapons that we have to fight against the enemy that isn't the flesh. As we read in 2 Corinthians 10, 3, though we live in the flesh, we do not wage war according to the flesh. No, our weapons of warfare are not the weapons of the flesh. Instead, they have divine power to demolish strongholds. And I asked the question earlier, do you know what you're working with? What are those weapons that allow us to demolish strongholds? Well, being real practical, here is three simple things that I think you can pay attention to that God has given you to wage those wars against the strongholds. One is, of course, praise. Sing your songs and give God the glory. Two is worship. Even when you're not feeling it, fall on your knees and honor him by giving him everything you have, whether it's singing or it's your life. Give it all to God and meet him in this final one, which I think is so important. You've got praise, you've got worship and honor. Meet him in prayer. This is the one I love the most, all right? Because we know that Christ is the most high priest and he intercedes for us, but we also must intercede for ourselves, our friends and our families too. My Saturday Saint, pray. Pray without ceasing, the Bible says. Pray often, pray always, pray for everything and for anything. Pray when the kids go to school or to nursery or to their friend's house. Pray for your family and friends as they travel to work. Pray for your spouse as they answer emails and enter meetings. And pray for yourself, your mind, your body and your soul that God will encourage and equip you to demolish those strongholds of the enemy so that freedom can reign in your life. And trust me, my Saturday Saint, when freedom reigns, we have unlimited reasons to be grateful.

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0: Carer.
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Who doesn't love a choir, and who hasn't got time for London Community Gospel Choir? Name of the song you just listened to is called Faith, and that's the song playing for you here on Premier Gospel Radio. My name is Questy. Thank you for tuning into the show today, and thank you for tuning in throughout this hour of the show. If you have done, stay tuned for the next one. We're going to be sharing with you some incredible, incredible insight and wisdom from a wonderful gospel woman of God and a lady of faith. Her name is Tasha Cobbs. A recent interview conducted with her pulled out some gems of how to live a life of faith, and we want to share some of those clips with you to encourage you today. We've got some great gospel music on the way, of course, too, and my essential tune of the week for this week, which is going to lift your spirits and fill you with some joy too. So if you need a little encouragement, stay tuned for the next hour of the show right here on Premier Gospel, because the encouragement we were doing in this hour doesn't stop in the next one.

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Laura Ejio, Sarah Grace with Hask playing for you here on Premier Gospel Radio. We're starting off this hour strong, and trust me, it's going to continue throughout the rest of this hour of the show. We've got great gospel music to play for you from 3 till 4. My name is Kwesi, and I'm your host, taking you through into your late afternoon. And I'm going to be playing you some of the latest and greatest and some of the golden oldies too, to try and lift your spirits and fill you with joy. And in this hour of the show, I have a couple of great little nitbits, a couple of clips from a wonderful interview conducted recently by our very own Cassandra Murray with the legendary Tasha Cobbs Leonard. She has a great song, by the way, that I picked for my wedding dance a number of years ago. I'm only speaking about weddings because I'm in the thick of wedding season. Summer is here, the sun is shining, and people are saying, I do, I do, I do. Ew, in. Indeed. And I hope you do stick around for the entirety of this hour of the show, because we've got some great music and I've got my essential tune of the week for this week, which the song for this week is going to help you decide and speak out clearly which team you're on. I know what team I'm on. I'm on the Jesus team, but you, my Saturday Saint, which team are you on?

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0: All Over the World. Over the World is the name of the song you just listened to by DJ Shuns and Perry in Christ. All Over the World indeed is where we get our music from to play for you. Wonderful Saturday Saint on these lovely Saturday afternoons. All Over the World, and including in the Americas too, has produced some wonderful gospel artists and some gospel music. One of those wonderful gospel artists that I've been listening to for years and years and years is Tasha Cobbs Leonard, a legend of the gospel scene. And I think that is, to be honest with you, a very appropriate thing to say when it comes to Tasha Cobbs Leonard. Recently, our wonderful and own Cassandra Marie caught up with Tasha Cobbs Leonard to talk things all music and faith. Here they are discussing how Tasha came to know she had a gift of singing.
1: You, of course, have such an anointing. You've released some incredible songs that have helped us all get through some really difficult times. When did you first know that this was your life? When did you first know that you've got this anointing on you and this is something that you're being called to do?
2: Wow, that's a great question, because I think a lot of times I've had several people ask me throughout the years, how do I do what you're doing? How do I get? And the thing is, it was not something that I sought after or desired. At a very young age, my father actually began cultivating me to be a speaker, a communicator. So I did my trial sermon. That's what they used to call it. My trial sermon when I was 10 years old. My father was a pastor. He started our church when I was 9. And it wasn't until I was 15 years old. I grew up in a very small town in Georgia, and we were bored. So we started a teen community choir. So we was like, hey, we're going to do a choir. All we sung was Kirk Franklin songs, John P. Key songs, and Hezekiah Walker songs. And we would just go from church to church in our small town doing these concerts. And at one of the concerts, I was the choir director. I didn't lead songs. I was not singing. It just was not my thing. And one of the lead singers got into like a fender bender, a minor car accident, prevented him from being there. And we were singing the song Now Behold the Lamb by Kirk Franklin, sang by Tamela Mann. And that song came up and everybody was like, Tasha, you got to sing. He's not going to make it. You got to sing. And I was like, guys, I don't sing in front of people. What are we doing? And needless to say, I sang the song that night. And the same way we encounter the presence of God now, that happened that night. And my parents and I, we were like, what is happening? I'm looking at them. They're looking at me. People are crying. People are on the floor in worship. And I think that was the moment that we knew that, yes, the communicator was something that God would utilize, but it was also this singing and this music aspect where the two of them would merge together.
0: It's interesting how the Lord works, bringing two things together to create one powerful gift. I wonder how God has gifted you, my Saturday Saint. And I wonder, are you using what the Lord has given you?
3: Say, bread

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1: 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So talking of supporting the people of God, one of the ways we, of course, do that is through the music. You just heard Redeemed by Chris Wesley and Undignified. And this next one for you is all about turning things around.

0: 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Let's have a hear of her definition.
1: You know your sister. You know your brother.
0: Keziah, good morning to you and thank you so much for coming through this morning. The word was Yanoya. Your aunties and uncles, step up to the front. 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

0: At the Cross by CC Winans, a gospel classic indeed. Shout out to the lovely ladies of the gospel scene who have produced some wonderful music over the years. None other than Tasha Cobbs and Leonard, another legendary lady of the gospel scene, caught up with Cassandra Marie recently to talk all things faith and music. I am a father of one, and here is Tasha Cobbs Leonard talking to Cassandra Marie about the importance of dads in our lives.
1: Yeah. Talk to me about a little bit the importance of having a father figure like that in your world, in your life.
2: Because
1: there are so many women who don't have that, or maybe they're looking for that, or there's men out there who sometimes maybe don't realize the importance of their role in their children's lives.
2: Wow. That's such a beautiful question. I would say having fatherly examples in my life, it's affirming. You know, I have men in my life who are not ashamed to say, oh, wow, you look beautiful today. My dad often, baby girl, you're so pretty. You know, even, you know, back then, I'm very verbal about my testimony now, but back then I wasn't. I was overweight my entire life, more dark skin. The features weren't, you know, what the models would have. And so for my dad to tell me often, hey, you're beautiful, you're beautiful, you're beautiful, it was affirming. You know, it gave me the esteem that I needed, that I don't need to receive this from a man. I don't need another man to tell me how beautiful I am. I don't need a man. You know, I didn't allow men to take advantage of me because I had a father who affirmed me. And I'm talking about my blood father, but I do feel like there are men who are in women or little girls' lives. And if there's anything you can do, just affirm them. Let them know that they're beautiful. Let them, hey, that's a pretty dress you have on today. You know, I like your hair like that. You never know how far that could go in the life of little girls and little boys. You know, they need to be affirmed. They need to know that there's someone who loves me. So when someone shows up to try to take advantage of them, they don't need that affirmation because they're getting it from the people who are assigned and called to them. So I would say just be that example in their lives, the kids that you have. Like you say, you have 15 nieces and nephews. You know, it's amazing to get an opportunity to spend that time with them, to share with them. When you see your nieces, girl, I like that little dress you got on this, you know, yes. You know what I'm saying? Just, you never know how far that can go.
0: Absolutely, yeah. True. You do never know indeed just how far it could go. I know myself, I'm having a wonderful father in my own life speak to me in ways that I know has encouraged me throughout the entirety of my life. And I now have the same job to do with my own daughter. And to be honest with you, soon to be second daughter too. Yes, indeed. I'm about to be truly, truly outnumbered in my household. But if you have daughters or sons in your lives, remember to affirm them up, man. Remember to big them up too. And remember to cover them in the word of God, because that is what helps them break the chains.

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1: Praise the Lord, everybody. We got a message to encourage you and let you know that no matter what you're going through, there's still glory coming. And it's

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After what? Well, sometimes there is glory coming after we go through a challenging and difficult time. And we all go through challenging and difficult times, don't we? Yeah. And sometimes we can even forget that the people we look up to go through difficult

0: difficult times themselves. Well, recently, Cassandra Marie caught up with the legendary Tasha Cobbs-Leonard, who was speaking about her difficult time, a time where she faced depression and how it helped birth the legendary gospel song, Break Every Chain.
1: Break Every Chain. Of course, this is the song that took over the whole wide world. It's just such a powerful song. When I'm going through something, I will put on Break Every Chain and just know that I can break every chain. Mm-hmm. What was going on for you at that time when recording, when singing, when that song came into being?
2: This is great. I love to talk about this because I think a lot of times we can see people on platforms and stages and not really know the testimony behind the songs that they sing. And for me, I was in a season of depression, just struggling with anxiety and fear. And I remember one night I had done a concert. It was about 3 hours outside of Atlanta. So we had driven to the concert and I like to drive. So I was actually driving everybody back. Everybody in the car was asleep. And I was a worship pastor at the time. So nugget for worship pastors. Sometimes I would just turn on YouTube and just let worship songs play. And that would be how I would find or discover the songs that we would sing at our churches. And there was a playlist that was playing, and on that song was Break Every Chain. On that playlist was Break Every Chain. And I remember the song coming on, and immediately the way that it comes on, I mean, the lyrics are just powerful. There is power in the name of Jesus. And I remember feeling like, wow, this song just broke through to a place that nothing has been able to reach with me. I was really, really struggling with depression and fear and anxiety. And I remember just tears begin to well up in my eyes that there is power in the name of Jesus to break every chain. And I remember just allowing that song for about two or three weeks. It was the only thing that I would play. I played it in my house. I played it in my car, because I needed something to break off of my life. And now when I minister that song, it's not just a pretty melody. It is an experience for me. Like, I know the power and the authority that's in those lyrics to really go into those crevices and tear down those walls and break those strongholds that have been holding people in bondage for many, many years. And so people ask me, do I get tired of singing? Not at all. There has not in probably 15 years, there has not been a moment where we've ministered that song where God does not move and breakthrough doesn't happen in people's lives. So I always look forward to the Break Every Chain moment. I actually just did an album called Unscripted that comes out very, very soon. And I had an opportunity to minister Break Every Chain with Bishop William Murphy on that album. So that's new. Nobody's gotten
1: Ooh, that. It's an fresh for you
2: guys. Exclusive. So when that album comes out, we're actually working on it right now. But when I listened to it just the other day, my husband was working on mixes, and that song is still just as powerful now as it was in 2012 when we first ministered it. And I cannot wait, you know, just for this new wave of how it's going to minister breakthrough in people's lives. So it'll be something that I'll probably be singing even when we're in heaven. There's power to break every chain in the middle.
0: Yeah, this was powerful. So powerful. You know, sometimes you go through things and you just need something to help, whether it's Premier Lifeline, our National Christian Helpline, whether it's a legendary gospel song like Break Every Chain, or whether it's a word from the Lord. Whatever you need today, my Saturday Saint, whatever you are going through, if you are struggling, I pray today that the Lord would break off every chain of depression, every chain of anxiety, and would fill you with the love of God. I pray that joy would be your portion. Times five. In Jesus' name we pray. Amen. Look out for that album, Unscripted, coming out very soon. Big up to Cassandra Marie for that exclusive. Gotta love Tasha Cobbs-Leonard and gotta love some of the gospel music that they have provided for us over the years. Speaking of gospel music, here it is. It's time. It's that part of the show where I play for you my essential tune in the week for this week. But before I do that, I do want to say thank you for tuning into the show today, my Saturday Saint. I hope you have a blessed and wonderful weekend. Sandeep Louise is up after me, and then it's Theo Manderson taking you through into the evening. And trust me, you don't want to miss a single minute of either of those shows. You will be blessed and highly favored because of it indeed. I'm not saying that because I think it. I'm saying that because that's what the Bible says. Lock in my Saturday, Saint. Have a good one. And while you're enjoying the rest of your week, enjoy this one too. Know what team you're on. I know what team I'm on. It's the Jesus team.

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Hello and welcome to the Saturdays with Sandeep Louise show. You're here with me to get you through your Saturday afternoon here on Premier Gospel. We've got plenty coming up on today's show. I'm here till 7 p.m. and we've got lots happening. We've got our Bible bubble coming up a little later and a little time of prayer as well. And we'll look at our digital health. We've also got a little interview clip coming up as well of an interview with Tasha Cobbs. Cass, our station manager, she interviewed her earlier this week. So we've got that to share with you as well. So we'll hear a little bit from Tasha. It's going to be great. We've got lots of good music coming your way. So don't go anywhere. You're listening to Sandeep Louise here on Premier Gospel. Give me-

0: Gospel, the voice of UK gospel.
1: Yo, Ronan, turn my headphones up a bit. 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

0: that just be a fact. 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You know me, nah,
1: Minister Taff there with the track Facts. I hope you enjoyed that one. You're listening to Sandeep Louise. How has your week been? I've had a great week personally. I'm enjoying the weather because it feels like it's cooling down a bit. It doesn't feel as unbearably hot as it had been when there's no aircon, but I feel like we're getting used to it now. So I'm in for the summer. I'm locked in, guys, to the UK summer vibes that's happening right now. I am so locked into it. So how have you been spending your week? Kids are off school now. Holidays have started. Maybe you're enjoying yourself. Maybe you've got all your plans happening. Whatever it is, I'm glad you're here with me though. Joining me here on Premier Gospel. Whatever you're doing today, maybe you're having a barbecue, maybe you're driving around. Whatever it is, I'm glad you're choosing to be here. And we've got some more music coming your way to keep you company as you continue with your plans this weekend. So whatever you're doing, you're making it a great one by being with me here on Premier Gospel. More tunes coming your way, so don't go anywhere. You're listening to Sandeep Louise here on Premier Gospel.

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2: Hi, my name is Corinne Harb and this is my story. I grew up in Lebanon at a time when the war was breaking out, and I grew up really scared and I just felt like I always didn't belong. I moved here at the age of 7 as a refugee because of the ongoing terror and trauma that was happening. And when we moved as refugees, we had to be placed in different areas. So I remember moving from London to Leeds to Manchester to Luton, even to Birmingham, all the way back to London, literally in the space of 2 years. And that honestly really hurt me because I felt like I just couldn't make friends with anyone around me, because I knew that the minute I'd speak to them or that I'd try to connect with them, I'd have to leave months later. So I always felt like an outsider. I always felt misunderstood, like no one actually knew what was actually going on within me. I remember settling down in school and just getting in a lot of trouble in school because I felt misunderstood, and I'd get in a lot of fights, and I was actually excluded several times from school because of that. I genuinely felt like my life was unimportant, and if I was to pass or if something was to happen to me, no one would actually care for me. And it was only until I went to a youth night at my church 5 years ago that things began to shift and change, because I always struggled with the idea of home and what home was, and I thought that home was an exterior thing that I had to actually try and search for and find and grasp. But then when I genuinely got saved in that specific moment at that youth night, I realized that I am home, and that God actually lives within me, and that I don't need to try and externally search for belonging when Jesus died so that He can actually live within me and have that relationship with me.
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2: The song that's really helped me, that I actually want to share with you, is Tasha Cobb's Overflow.

0: The amazing Tasha Cobbs there with Overflow. And, you know, she's such an amazing worship singer, isn't she? I've absolutely loved her music over the years and all the ministry that she's brought to our world. So Cass actually caught up with Tasha Cobbs and interviewed her. So we're going to hear a little bit now from Tasha Cobbs about when she knew that she had the gift in singing. Have a listen to this.
1: You, of course, have such an anointing. You've released some incredible songs that have helped us all get through some really difficult times. When did you first know that this was your life? When did you first know that you've got this anointing on you and this is something that you're being called to do?
2: Wow, that's a great question, because I think a lot of times I've had several people ask me throughout the years, how do I do what you're doing? How do I get? And the thing is, it was not something that I sought after or desired. At a very young age, my father actually began cultivating me to be a speaker, a communicator. So I did my trial sermon. That's what they used to call it. My trial sermon when I was 10 years old. My father was a pastor. He started our church when I was 9. And it wasn't until I was 15 years old. I grew up in a very small town in Georgia, and we were bored. So we started a teen community choir. So we was like, hey, we're going to do a choir. All we sung was Kirk Franklin songs, John P. Key songs, and Hezekiah Walker songs. And we would just go from church to church in our small town doing these concerts. And at one of the concerts, I was the choir director. I didn't lead songs. I was not singing. It just was not my thing. And one of the lead singers got into like a fender bender, a minor car accident, prevented him from being there. And we were singing the song Now Behold the Lamb by Kirk Franklin, sang by Tamela Mann. And that song came up and everybody was like, Tasha, you got to sing. He's not going to make it. You got to sing. And I was like, guys, I don't sing in front of people. What are we doing? And needless to say, I sang the song that night. And the same way we encounter the presence of God now, that happened that night. And my parents and I, we were like, what is happening? I'm looking at them. They're looking at me. People are crying. People are on the floor in worship. And I think that was the moment that we knew that, yes, the communicator was something that God would utilize, but it was also this singing and this music aspect where the two of them would merge together.
0: Wow, there you have it. That's Tasha explaining how and when she knew she had the gift in singing. It's amazing the way God works, isn't it? And to gift her like that, incredible. We get to live in that overflow of the blessing of God through her music. How amazing. More coming your way now, so don't go anywhere. You're listening to Sandeep Louise here on Premier Gospel.
3: 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You mount up with wings as eagles. 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
2: 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We want to help you guys level up. 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
4: 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Thank you for the highs, the lows, the mountains, the valleys. 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

That was Everywhere I Go by Moiwa, Moji Short Baba and River Songs. Hope you enjoyed that one. It's vibey, I'm telling you. Now, we've got more coming your way, so don't go anywhere. You're listening to Sandeep Louise here on Premier Gospel. Try every day. 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

John Mark Wigan there with Rondell Positive and the Gilead Collective with Nothing Too Hard. No, no, no. I enjoyed that one. Now, we've got more coming up on the show, so don't go anywhere. We're going to be delving into our Bible bubble in a little moment. So I'm sure you're going to enjoy that. If you want to delve into some scripture with me, then we're going to be getting into that together and we'll be praying a little bit as well. And of course, we'll be bringing more songs your way. So don't worry, the vibe is still going high with the gospel tune. So don't go anywhere. You're listening to Sandeep Louise here on Premier Gospel.

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by New Colours. I hope you enjoyed that one. You're listening to Sandeep Louise here on Premier Gospel, and we're about to dive into our Bible bubble, a space and a time where we just read some scripture together and we just reflect on it as a collective. So whatever comes to your mind as we're reading the scripture, let God just speak to you during this time. For now, we've got some more tunes coming your way before we delve into the scripture, and we'll be looking at Matthew 5 today and the Beatitudes. So stay with me. You're listening to Sandeep Louise here on Premier Gospel.

TB1 and Prince Micah there with the tune Blessed, which brings us on to our Bible bubble. I was thinking today would be great to have a look at the Beatitudes and particularly looking at those who are blessed according to God's kingdom. His ways don't always look like our ways in the world. So it's amazing when we read this and we're reminded that God's kingdom flips everything on its head. And this is what it says in Matthew chapter 5, verses 3 onwards. It says, God blesses those who are poor and realize their need for him, for the kingdom of heaven is theirs. God blesses those who mourn, for they will be comforted. God blesses those who are humble, for they will inherit the whole earth. God blesses those who hunger and thirst for justice, for they will be satisfied. Some beautiful verses right there. Just ponder on that for a moment. The way that God's kingdom belongs to those of the unexpected, those that are mourning, those that realize their need for him, those that are humble. It just flips it all on the head. It's not about celebrity culture. It's not about popularity or anything like that. And it's just beautiful when we read this scripture and we know that everyone can come and partake in that. And I just love that. So I hope you enjoyed that one. You're listening to Sandeep Louise here on Premier Gospel.

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Larry Trice there with Good God. As I mentioned earlier, we're looking at Matthew 5 right now as we delve into our Bible bubble time. And we're looking at Matthew 5 from verses 7 onwards now. And it's all about those who will be blessed in God's kingdom. It says, God blesses those who are merciful, for they will be shown mercy. God blesses those whose hearts are pure, for they will see God. God blesses those who work for peace, for they will be called the children of God. And God blesses those who are persecuted for doing right, for the kingdom of heaven is theirs. Isn't that beautiful? I was saying earlier, it flips the kingdom on its head. The world's way is the opposite, whereas Jesus's way calls us to so much more. And I love being part of that. I love being part of something that calls us to live higher. I really love that. It's not easy. We need the Holy Spirit to help us every step of the way, but it's so worth it. So worth it. So I hope that has encouraged you as you ponder on some of that scripture. You're listening to Sandeep Louise here on Premier Gospel Radio. We've got more tunes coming your way, so don't

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2: So it's time for our new word of the day. The new word of today is Yonoya. Yonoya. The way that Keziah came through with her answer, I feel like she's very confident that she knows the meaning of such word. Let's have a hear of her definition.
3: Yonoya, sister. Yonoya, brother.
2: Keziah, good morning to you and thank you so much for coming through this morning. The word was Yonoya. So aunties and uncles, step up to the front. I need your responses on this. I'm going to read you a letter that we've had come through anonymously. It actually signals to the story of a Bible character.
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1: In Isaiah chapter 6, the Bible declares that the seraphim begin to cry one to another,

Bree Babineau there with All. I hope you enjoyed that song. I'd love to pray for you wherever you are, whatever you might be doing right now. We're just going to take a minute to pause and pray. And it's just to really pray that the Lord will help us all. So God, I just pray right now for everyone listening to my voice right now, everyone tuning in to Premier Gospel who are listening through the sound waves. Lord, I just pray that God, your Holy Spirit would go with them. The Lord, whatever they are doing, you would protect them, that you would keep them safe. And that, Lord, whatever you have for them, the plans you have for them, Lord, that they would know that you have plans for good for them, Lord God, that you have plans to prosper them, that you have plans to keep them in safety, Lord. And we just thank you that you are a God who cares. You're a God who loves us, and you're a God who went to the cross to die for our sins, to bring us into a right relationship with you. God, I just pray today that you would reveal your son Jesus to us even more. Give us a fresh revelation, I pray. And I pray that you would keep us all safe, whatever we might be doing throughout this weekend. In your precious name, Jesus, I pray. Amen. Right, you're listening to Sandeep Louise here on Premier Gospel, and I've got plenty more tunes coming your way, so don't go anywhere.

Vibes right there. That was Tough On Me, Adorna with Wildfire. I enjoyed that one. You're listening to Sandeep Louise here on Premier Gospel. I've got more tunes coming your way and we'll be looking at our digital health as well together. So don't go anywhere. You're listening to Sandeep Louise here on Premier Gospel.

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0: Shirley Caesar there with Jesus, I Love Calling Your Name. A beautiful song right there. Now, there's plenty coming up over the summer here in the UK when it comes to gospel music. And a little later, I'm going to be telling you about all the different things that are going on over the summer that you can get involved in. So don't go anywhere. And we'll also be looking at our digital health together as well. So we're having a great time together. You're listening to Sandeep Louise here on Premier Gospel.
1: Where you at, East Coast? We're going to the DMV.

Song says it's good to be alive, but it's best to live. Look at your neighbor and say, neighbor, it's good to be alive, but it's best to live. And guess what? Guess what?

Kofi Darty there and NK Divine with the song Yahweh. Can I tell you about some unmissable gospel events that are happening in the UK over the summer? Because I need to tell you about this. There's so much going on. I'm going to tell you just a few, but if you head to our Instagram page, you will see everything that's going on over the summer when it comes to UK gospel. So have a look at this and listen to this for some events that's going on. We've got the Gospel Garden happening, which is with Kirk Franklin, Tasha Cobbs, Fred Hammond, Mercy Chinwo and Jerub. This is happening on the 2nd of August and it's London's first outdoor gospel festival. It's happening at the Crystal Palace Bowl in London and it's a day of worship and praise with family and friends. And then Israel and New Breed, they're coming. They're doing a tour. They're going to be in Bradford live on Friday the 21st of August in the evening at Life Church. So you want to go and check them out. And then Snatch is going to be over at the Gospel Music Festival in East Midlands on the 29th of August. There is so much happening when it comes to gospel music. Head over to our Instagram page on Premier Gospel and go have a look at the unmissable events for the summer. Honestly, there's so much happening. You've got no reason to miss out on what's going on because we've got it all there for you. So go check it out and I'm sure you'll have a great summer with the UK gospel music. Anyways, got more coming your way right now, so don't go anywhere. You're listening to Sandy Louise here on Premier Gospel.

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13: Colleen, Joy, Toby, Kofi, Marsha, Mercy, Peace, Tolu, Olu, Daniel, Leroy, Samuel, and Karen. I know it's been a while. It's time to come home.

Still Believe, the Holy Forever remix. One of my favorite tunes. I just love the beat in it again. It just goes, the tempo goes up and down. It's just absolutely brilliant. You're listening to Sandeep Louise here on Premier Gospel, and I got plenty more gospel tunes coming your way, so don't go anywhere.

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19: I want to take this time here and dedicate it to the broken. I want to talk to you for a moment. You see, I've been on this Christ walk for a good minute, you know. And I understand that there are some who got the thing figured out and down pat. But for the rest of us, every now and then, you know, life happens. And we need to simplify a little bit. This is the reason for this song.

Notoria there with In the Middle, an amazing gospel artist right there. She's so great. I adore her. I think she's brilliant. Now, should we do our digital check on our screen time? We always love to do this where we just have a look at our screen time to see how we're doing on average and to see if we're going up or down. And it's just a way of monitoring how we're doing, if we're reducing our screen time or if we're just going a bit crazy with it. And I think it's just good to keep ourselves accountable by doing it together. So I'm going to have a look at mine live right now, and I can tell you mine has gone down. I'm very pleased with myself. I'm on a roll. That's probably, I think, the third week in a row. So I'm giving myself a pat on the back. But if you haven't done so well this week, don't worry. We always say there's grace here and no judgment. So you just try again next week and we'll do our next check-in and maybe it'll go down for you. So we'll see. If you've done well this week, then give yourself a pat on the back. And we'll keep doing that because it's important that we keep ourselves healthy. And when the digital world is screaming at us and trying to be really loud and noisy, it's time where we take control, isn't it, friends? And where we actually try to reduce our screen time. It's a great habit to do, to keep us healthy and happy in nature and with being present with people as well. So more coming your way right now here on Premier Gospel. You're listening to Sandeep Louise here on Premier Gospel. So don't go anywhere.

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there with I Really Love You, a great tune right there. And it's coming to the end of the Saturdays with Sandeep Louise show, which means I'm handing over to Theo, who's going to keep you company now throughout the evening. But I'm so glad you've chosen to be here with me. We've been here since 4 p.m., chilling out, vibing, however long you stayed with me. I'm just glad you tuned in. It's great having you with me to keep me company as well. Have a great rest of your weekend, whatever you're doing, and you can join me same time, same place next week. Have a blessed week, guys.

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1: Hi, this is Joe with a new season of Reflection. Recently, I said yes to a mission trip in East Africa, in the mountains of Kenya. I'd never been to Kenya before, so I didn't know what to expect. I only knew that God had to be in it. Otherwise, the mission, any God mission, would be ineffective. When I got back, the major question was, how did it go? But the short response I found to give was that I saw the transformative power of the Lord Holy Spirit. In Proverbs chapter 27, verse 17, Scripture declares that the same way iron is used to sharpen other bits of iron, so also one person makes sharp the countenance or purpose of a friend. I meditated on this lately and reflected on the process of iron itself, the great strength of effort to powerfully unearth it from the ground, and how it's put through fire and beaten into shape, and its cutting edge of purpose, first of all, sharpened with a whetstone. Listen, the Old Testament conceals what the New Testament reveals, and just as it is the glory of God to conceal a matter and the honor of kings to seek them out, in Christ Jesus, you are that royalty, a kingdom of priests called to sharpen one another in love. But that's the point. It's only in and by Christ Jesus. Jesus taught people how to follow him to God the Father, teaching them to teach others to do the same in love. But in Luke chapter 24, verse 49, the risen Christ Jesus specifically told those he discipled to first wait in Jerusalem for the equipping of power, the Holy Spirit, promised of the Father, so as to receive power for purpose. 7 weeks or 50 days after Christ was crucified and rose from the grave, appearing to many, the Holy Spirit of God was poured out on all flesh, young and old, seen in the book of Acts on the day of Pentecost. From that outpouring of those who believed and received, they witnessed a new boldness whenever they spoke about Christ. It's written elsewhere in Scripture that others recognized that boldness, that those who had received the power of the Holy Spirit, when they spoke, they did so with a cutting edge of authority, because it was recognized that they had spent time with Jesus. This is the stuff of Jubilee. Iron does sharpen iron, but on reflection, it's clear that all iron must sit first with power and be sharpened by stone. And that's my prayer, that we would be empowered to spend time with the stone that the builders rejected, who has become the chief cornerstone, Jesus, the Word of God, to be built up and in turn speak the words of Spirit and life according to the mission of the gospel of Christ, sharpening the purpose of others by the resurrection power of the Lord Holy Spirit. Amen. And much more grace and peace to you all.
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3: Good evening. I greet you in the mighty and wonderful and awesome and tremendous name of Jesus. My name is Theo Manderson and Akwaba to an evening with me right here on your Premier Gospel. Hope you're well. Hope you're blessed. Hope you had a fantastic and wonderful and awesome day and week. And if it's been your week, birthday in the week, happy belated or happy birthday to you and you. But we're not going to talk about that. We're just going to give God thanks for taking us through another week of ups and downs and highs and lows. And how do we do that? For the next 3 hours, we're just going to cast our cares upon the Lord, forget what's going on, and just focus on Christ. We dance, we cry, we laugh, we sing, and we shout, hallelujah! In Jesus' name. Big shout out to Sandeep, Kwesi, Hannah, and Jonathan for taking us thus far. But now it's Theo Manderson's show. Let's get this show on the road. Marley, step up, my brother. If you want to get involved in the show, 03-040-1111. Hit me up on WhatsApp. How's your Saturday been? And what you got planned for the holidays? Come on, hit me up, man. I want to know what's going on.

just reminding us that it's greater than anything in the world. That's the Father that we serve. He's greater than anything in this world. It's Ian with me, Theo Manderson, right up in here in Premier Gospel in the studio. Hit me up 0303-040-1111. If you're off to anywhere nice, anything nice is happening this evening, and you want to tell somebody about it, maybe say, oh, there's something going on at my church, or there's an event, hit me up, man. We can, you know, sharing is caring, as they say. So let's share and care. If you've been to an event today, maybe you went to the prayer and the picnic, how was it? How was it? How was Anna and all of that? How was it? How did it go? Did you get prayers? Anybody a touch? And if you're listening in, hit me up. And also, we've got some tickets given away for the worship unplugged. That's right, unplugged worship. Yeah, so if you want to get yourself involved in that, I'm going to be asking a question. Not going to be nothing too hard. It's on Thursday, this coming Thursday. So if you want to know about it, you want to get yourself involved. And have you got your tickets for the festival next week? You don't know what I'm talking about? Stay with me, man. If you haven't, they're going to be giving away tickets in the week. So I'm going to tell them about it and all that good stuff. So hit me up 0303-040-1111. If you've got something happening, maybe something's happening at your church. All right. It's going to be the notice board today. We're going to be a notice board for you today. So 0303-040-1111. Maybe you've got a program coming up, a summer program, and we got young people, stuff happening for young people. Yeah, let's do that, man. Let's be sharing is caring. And if you are barbecue, just text me separately. Come on, wow, I'm hungry. Rain down on me. It's been a Tonya Nolan saying bless.

Kelly there saying you're in control. And before that, Tonya Nolan saying blessings. Grateful. This is an evening with me, Theo Manderson. Birthday blessings, Pastor Robert. How are you doing, my brother? Birthday blessings, man. I'm well, sir. How are you today? How are you celebrating your birthday? Family doing anything nice for you? Church members taking you out for a good meal? What's happening with you today, brother? Hit me up, man. Tell me what's going on. And if you have Pastor Robert today, come and send him some messages and send him some love if you know Pastor Robert is. Pastor, what's your church that you at, man? What's your church at? Let's big up your church. Big you up as well, sir. Let's go and let's do the whole world. If it's anybody else's birthday, hit me up, man. And if you want a song to be played, Pastor Robert, a song we'd love to play for you as well, sir. Hit me up. Send me a message. 0303 040 1111. Spending the evening with me every Saturday. Thank you for your company and thank you for your ears. You've been doing it for many years now since lockdown. I've been here on Saturday, so yeah, and I love it, man. So God bless you all for tuning in. All those who sent the messages for Rama last week as well, a powerful interview that's going to be coming out on the social media, so looking out for that. Hopefully in the week that's going to get chopped up and put out and stuff like that. So yeah, and if you missed it, it's going to be up soon as well on the social. So yeah, we're getting that all sorted as we speak. Yeah, it's all been a good week as well. I got a shout out to do. I'm going to do that a bit later on. Somebody I met in Swansea. I'll explain that all in just a bit. But yeah, hit me up. You're just taking in requests. So Pastor Roberts' birthday. Anybody else's birthday? It was my two nephews' birthdays were in the week. Or was it one of them? Two of them, one of them? Can't remember. And I'm terrible. My sister must be listening going, what's wrong with this guy, man? They're not babies. I know they're not babies. They're like in their 20s and that. But don't mean I remember their birthdays. Why should I remember their birthdays, man? That's all that about. So hit me up. Is anyone special birthday? If you're on the way somewhere. Today, I'm just taking in all the information what's going on around London, that was going around Birmingham. I don't think anyone from Birmingham's ever texted me or given me a call or anything. So anyone listening in from Birmingham right now, hit me up. If you're in Wales, hit me up. 0303. I want to hear who's listening in which part of the country you're listening. So let me see who can be the furthest away. You might could be in London and be the furthest away. Hit me up. 0303 040 1111. I want to know where people are listening in from, and also what's happening in around London this week, this weekend, next week, next weekend. Yeah, we got some information about the festival next week, and also I'm going to be giving away a couple of tickets for Worship Unplugged on Thursday night in the open mic session. You know what that's all about. So yeah, don't go anywhere. Jen, I'm going to give away the tickets today. Miss Jones, Miss Diamond, yeah, I've got a song for you. I've got a song for you later on as well. I'm going to play something for you. But before then, here's a bit of Jason Nelson saying Residue. This is the evening with me, Theo Manderson, right here on your Premier Gospel. We're going to be worshipping in the next hour.

0: and 9, and then we're going to be going round the station party between the hours of 9 and 10. If you want me to get to play a song for you today, maybe a song's been blessing you this week, hit me up, man. 0303-040-1111. The floor is open. Pastor Robert has sent in his request for his birthday. Anybody else selling a birthday, want to send a special shout out to somebody, hit me up today. Today, the floor is open for you to do what you need to do. 0303-040-1111. Maybe church got a program coming up. Maybe you want me to shout out your church. Pastor Robert, I'm going to mention your church where you're actually in Clapham Junction. So I'm going to mention that in just a bit. So we're going round the station party between the hours of 9 and 10. We're going to worship in the next between 8 and 9. And then we're going to go all UK in the next half hour. Let's do this.
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5: So it's time for our new word of the day. 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

0: half of the evening with me, Theo Manderson, right here on Your Premier Gospel. Hope you're well. Hope you're great. Thank you for joining me today. How's everything going with you, man? How's everything going with you? Pastor Robert, he says his church is called Evangelical Church of Yahweh, which is placed in 2 Stormont Road off Lavender Hill, Clapham Junction, SW11 5EN. What time is service, Pastor? What time is service? If anybody's in the area looking for a church to go, maybe we can send them down there to 2 Stormont Road off Lavender Hill, Clapham Junction, SW11 5EN. Evangelical Church of Yahweh. That's where Pastor Robert, who texts us in, not all the time, but often enough, he's part of the Hot Porridge Massive. He's just part of the Premier Gospel family. So yeah, hit him up tomorrow. What time is service tomorrow? Talking about tomorrow, if you're in the Wembley region, that's right, the Wembley region, Preston Road to be exact, to be on the thing tomorrow, This Generation Ministry, 3 Elmstead Avenue, which is Preston Road, having a community day. Basically, no service. So if you come into service tomorrow, no service. We're going to be out in the community. Do it once a year. Have music, stuff given away, barbecue, the works, go evangelizing, handing out flyers and all that kind of good stuff happening tomorrow from the normal service time, basically. But it's we'll be there from like 10 o'clock, 11 o'clock, right through till in the afternoon. Just come and hang out, just socialize and chat. So if you're in the area, why not swing by and yeah, maybe get a little bit of chicken too while you're there. Apparently there's loads of chicken. Oh my gosh. So yeah, check that one out if you're in the area tomorrow, Preston Road there, 3 Elmstead Avenue. If you want to be part of a community, bring your family, bring your friends and come down. Yep, I'll be down there as well, playing some music as well. So yeah, check it out tomorrow. And also Rama. So if you're in the area and want to see the young man that was speaking last week, yeah, why not check us out? 0303-040-1111. Or if you're driving past, you can do this. He was on a couple weeks ago with
1: Hello,
0: B.
1: Mate.
0: He said he doesn't say that anymore. Let's just go back. Let's go.

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in there saying, used to. You know what? When I work with young people, yeah, that's this one of the things I say to them. Don't be that man that used to. We know those people. We got those guys that, you know, they used to do this. I used to have this car. I used to have this, and I used to do that. I said that's what happens to roadman them, and because they used to have things, but they can't maintain that because that's got no, there's no longevity in that life. It's here today, gone tomorrow. And they look back and they used to show pictures of what them used to have and what them used to do. And what them is doing now is nothing but talking about what them used to. Be somebody that is forward thinking, planning. You only could do that. And you know what? That can only happen when you're in Christ. You know that even when you're in the world and you're planning to all this, it doesn't last. Been there, man. Been there. It doesn't last anyway. Getting off track. Big shout out to Jasmine and Pat tuning in. Yes, I got your song. Even though it doesn't fit in with the 8 o'clock hour, I'm going to put it in the 8 o'clock hour just because I know when I see you guys, I'm going to get, yeah, they're going to tell me off for not playing a song. You ask me if you play a song, and you know I play the song. And I ask me if you request a song, and I'm going to request no more song from me. That's not how they talk, but they sound a bit like that sometimes. It's the evening with me, Theo Manderson. I'm going to cause some trouble today. I feel in that mood. You hit me up. Whatever song you want me to play for you, I'll play your song today. 0303-040-1111. I'm feeling in that mood today. Sun is out. It's a nice, nice day. It's been a nice week. The weather's been good. Also, I want to shout out a Botswanian family. I've never met anyone from Botswana. Never met anyone from Botswana in my life. And I thought, okay. I was in Swansea for my son's graduation. And I said, you know what, let me, and he was going to take his pictures, and there was this young lady, she was by herself, and I was like, oh, by herself? She went, yes, me, graduating today. She was, yep, she's graduating. She told me she was doing media. She said, oh, I'm kind of media now, I'm a premier. And she said, oh, okay, my mom listens to that station all the time. I was like, really? She goes, yeah. And I was like, damn, okay. Feel honored. She said, Premier Gospel, because yeah, she does the Premier Gospel all the time. I said, where do you guys live? She goes, Swansea. I was like, okay, we out there. We out there like that. And I said to them, I'm going to shout them out today. So my Botswanian family, the only people I ever met from Botswana before. I've never met anyone. So mommy's name is Wami. Is that what you said? Wami? That's what she said her name was. The daughter's name is Candice. And the father is Kobano. That's daddy. I think I've messed up their names. You know me, I'm terrible with names. But my Botswana family, they know who I'm talking about. So big up your status all the way in Swansea. And congratulations again, Candice, on qualifying in media relations and journalism. That's what she said she was studying or something along those lines anyway. But yeah. Yeah, what, it was a good time. So yes, and big up to all those, congratulations to all those young people who have graduated this year with your 2-2s, 2-1 distinction, pass, merit, even all the rest of them, all of them thing there. So yeah, big up all of those young people. I'm going to ask you a question. I'm going to ask you a question now because we're going to be going worship in the next hour. The question is, oh, Pastor Robert, sorry, before I ask the question, this says it's Sunday service time is 10:30 to 11:15 is Bible study, and then the service starts at 11:15 to 12:30. That's the time. His service is at 2 Stormont Road off Lavender Hill, Clapham Junction, SW11 5E, and that's the Evangelical Church of Yahweh. That's Pastor Robert there. So he's celebrating his birthday today. So the question I'm going to ask you for the worship

0: plug tickets. Simple as this. What's the name of the founder, organizer of Worship Unplugged? I mentioned the name a bit earlier. So if you're listening on the link, you can rewind it back. I mentioned the name earlier. Maybe about 10 past 7, you would have heard the name there. So hit me up, 0303-040-1111. I've got a couple of tickets given away for this coming Thursday, Worship Unplugged. It's going to be over there in Walthamstow in that big venue. They had it last time, one time, big venue. So yeah, hit me up if you want some tickets for that, 0303-040-1111. We're going to be worshipping in the next hour. So if you want to worship song as well, hit me up, 0303-040-1111.
1: You search for a meaning too. Lately my sky's been grey, but I need it blue. I feel myself changing. Think I like these changes. I went through some phases. I outgrew these cages. Some of my friends done strangers. That was so heartbreaking. I feel my heart breaking. So much isolation. To be fair, that is not cool. My heart's in bits and I try to get it fixed with the wrong tool. You know that it's on you. Family and money, yeah, it's on you. The weight of the world, yeah, it's on you. I don't like how I'm feeling today. Woke up still feeling away. 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I can't shake this feeling. Lord, I need healing today.

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8: 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I'm a singer, songwriter, musician, producer. I know it's a lot, but I want to thank you for listening to Premier Gospel and supporting. 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
1: Hi, this is Joe with a new season of Reflection. Recently, I said yes to a mission trip in East Africa, in the mountains of Kenya. I'd never been to Kenya before, so I didn't know what to expect. I only knew that God had to be in it. Otherwise, the mission, any God mission, would be ineffective. When I got back, the major question was, how did it go? But the short response I found to give was that I saw the transformative power of the Lord Holy Spirit. In Proverbs chapter 27, verse 17, Scripture declares that the same way iron is used to sharpen other bits of iron, so also one person makes sharp the countenance or purpose of a friend. I meditated on this lately and reflected on the process of iron itself, the great strength of effort to powerfully unearth it from the ground, and how it's put through fire and beaten into shape, and its cutting edge of purpose, first of all, sharpened with a whetstone. Listen. The Old Testament conceals what the New Testament reveals, and just as it is the glory of God to conceal a matter and the honor of kings to seek them out, in Christ Jesus you are that royalty, a kingdom of priests called to sharpen one another in love. But that's the point. It's only in and by Christ Jesus. Jesus taught people how to follow him to God the Father, teaching them to teach others to do the same in love. But in Luke chapter 24, verse 49, the risen Christ Jesus specifically told those he discipled to first wait in Jerusalem for the equipping of power, the Holy Spirit, promised of the Father, so as to receive power for purpose. 7 weeks or 50 days after Christ was crucified and rose from the grave, appearing to many, the Holy Spirit of God was poured out on all flesh, young and old, seen in the book of Acts on the day of Pentecost. From that outpouring of those who believed and received, they witnessed a new boldness whenever they spoke about Christ. It's written elsewhere in Scripture that others recognized that boldness, that those who had received the power of the Holy Spirit, when they spoke, they did so with a cutting edge of authority, because it was recognized that they had spent time with Jesus. This is the stuff of Jubilee. Iron does sharpen iron, but on reflection, it's clear that all iron must sit first with power and be sharpened by stone. And that's my prayer, that we would be empowered to spend time with the stone that the builders rejected, who has become the chief cornerstone, Jesus, the Word of God, to be built up and in turn speak the words of Spirit and life according to the mission of the gospel of Christ, sharpening the purpose of others by the resurrection power of the Lord Holy Spirit. Amen. And much more grace and peace to you all.
0: It's Theo Manderson on Premier Gospel.
2: That's right, it's me, Theo Manderson, right here on your Premier Gospel, taking out to 10 p.m. Just having an open show, just playing some music. I'm up in the studios, having a good time. People ask me about the studio. I said, the studio, I like to be in the studio. It's my happy place. And everyone's got a happy place. It's my happy place. I like coming in here, talking on the mic, and just, yeah, playing music and interacting with you guys. So it's all good. Big shout out to Sharon. She says, Akwaba, Theo, congratulations on your son's graduation. Much love and blessings. If you're anyone who's graduated this week, and your son or your daughter, niece, nephew, godchild, whatever it may be, member of your church, just give them a shout out, man. It's a hard road to get to that end of that studying. That's a long thing. I never studied, so boy, I saw my son going through it, so yeah. Pastor Robert also said congratulations on graduation for my son. Also went to his daughter's graduation on Tuesday. Her name is Jemima. So big shout out to Jemima as well. Congratulations to you. What did she major in? Is she 2-1, 2-2? What did she study? Big them up, man. Shout them out. Send them a message. We can give them a big shout out as well. 0303-040-1111. So I asked the question about Worship Unplugged. This coming Thursday. If you want some tickets, hit me up. 0303-040-1111. That's the number for everything. You want to get involved in the show, send me a song request. Maybe you want a shout out. Maybe it's your birthday. Maybe you want a prayer request. Pastor Robert, I got a verse of scripture for you. We got a jar full of scriptures here today. I got it in for the studio. We had one before, but I got this one. This one's taken from being thankful. So we have different colors. So happy, thankful, angry, anxious, lonely, sad. So there's a scripture, everything. So I got one for you that says from thankful. And I pulled it out and it says, rejoice always, pray continually, give thanks in all circumstances, for this is God's will for you in Christ Jesus. But that's for you on your birthday, sir. I was reading that one out for you as well. So rejoice always, pray continually, give thanks in all circumstances, for this is God's will for you in Christ Jesus. So that's for you, my brother. God bless you. So anyone celebrating their birthday, we're going to be doing this. So this song, I know it's the Worship Hour, but it was requested by Jasmine. I did ask for a song request. She did send it in after, but you know what? I'm going to do it because I like the song as well. God is asking, won't he do it? It's a worship song.
3: Won't he do it?
2: Oh, yes, he will.
3: Corin Hawthorne. Let's do this, man. If you know the words, sing along. Listen to the words in this anyway.

One of the sounds of Mr. Travis Green there saying Intentional. What a song, man. Me and Travis, I remember doing a concert with him last year. Wow, wow. If you've never seen Travis Green live, well worth the whole day. He was on stage for like an hour and I don't know how long. Now, you see, people ask me, but do I go to concerts? And now this isn't to anybody, no shade on any singer, performer, anybody. If they, I say, how many songs have they got of their own? Like two albums or whatever it may be, because I said to somebody, I'm not going to pay money or go to a concert to hear somebody sing other people's songs. I don't believe in that. That's just my thing. If I'm going to a concert, I want to see this artist perform the songs that I know that they sing. Does that make sense? Yeah, that's just me. Everybody doing their own thing, and not just going because the singer's got a nice voice and stuff like that. I grew up in church when I was younger, and everybody's got nice voices. Some of the singers in church, you hear them singing like, whoa, and to some of the performers like, oh, yeah, that's the thing. So yeah, it's Saturday the 25th, the last Saturday of July. That's right, the school is finished. We're going into the summer holidays. Any programs you got going on, I want to find out what's happening in the neighborhood. And also shouting out to students who have graduated as well. There's graduation. We're in graduation season. So my son graduated on Thursday. Yeah, Swansea. Pastor Robert's son, daughter Jemima, she graduated. She studied media and communication. She came out with 2-1. It's like my son, I don't know what that means, but it sounds like someone won a, sound like a football scoreline to me. But hey, young people are happy when they get a 2-1. When I used to do your shot and they said, I got a 2-1, I'm like, okay, great stuff. Did you pass? That's all I need to know. And you got on them scrolls? That's all I need to know, man. And Sharon, she jumped in and said, shout out to my friend's daughter who graduated, Ruth Joyce Divine and Faith, to my nephew David who celebrated his 14th birthday on Thursday. Congratulations, and my sister-in-law for perfect healing in Jesus' mighty name. Amen and amen to you as well. Oh, that sounds good. That's a lot of people graduating, man. It's a graduation season. Young people putting in that work, the 3 years, 4 years, whatever it may be. God bless them, man. God bless them. That's the future there. That's the future there. Good evening, Bishop Uncle Theo. Akwaba! Pray you are well. Yes, I am well. And if you don't know who that's going to be, there's either going to be two people. Anytime you hear those kind of intros, it's either going to be Lady Di or Ashana. Today is Ashana. So, good evening. And how's Mr. Sakani as well? Mr. Sakani. And she says, for worship hour, if you have it, can I please hear Darius Polk's Strong Name? It's my go-to song recently when I need to call on God. Sister, your wish, your

Christian worship there, just reminding us why they trust in God. What a beautiful song. And before that, Darius Polk there, that's selected by Ashana. She wanted that. That's her go-to song in the time she's calling on God. It said strong name. His name is strong. You know how you know his name is strong? You figure out a road. If you don't believe me, go out a road and they say Jesus. Just shout out Jesus. Watch what happens. People are going to respond in different ways. Some are going to be hallelujah. Some are going to tell you, be quiet. Some are going to get upset. Someone want to argue with you. That's the name. You got to call out and say, Theo. Look, Panya say, they won't even look around. Yeah. That's how you know there's a power in that name. It does something to people. You call out another name, people don't turn around. They just keep their head walking like, but they ain't calling me. That's not my name. I tell you that. So that's what happened. That's the strong name. That's the name that we said. Big shout out to Val. Shout you out, Val. Good evening to you. She's giving me a wave and a thumbs up. How you doing? Hope you're well. Hope you're well. Next week's Sunday, the 2nd of August, my sister's birthday. Big shout out to my sister in advance. She's turned big woman now. Well, she's been a big woman for a while still. It's going to be at Crystal Palace Bowl, London. It's a gospel garden, London's first ever family festival, London's first ever outdoor garden festival, gospel festival. It's gonna have Uncle Fred Hammond, Tasha Cobbs, Kurt Franklin, Mercy Chinwo, and Jerob. That's gonna be down performing. Have you got your tickets? They're gonna be giving away tickets throughout the week on Premier Gospel. So make sure you're tuning into Premier Gospel for some of that. So if you haven't got your tickets about that one, Live Nation and Urbans in conjunction with Premier Gospel, we're doing that down there, the Gospel Garden. So if you haven't got your tickets for that, I implore you, tickets are selling out fast. I know this. And the prices have gone up. Obviously, they had the cheaper tickets, the early bird tickets, and all of that stuff have gone. So get yourself tickets. Listen out for Premier. You might be able to win a couple of tickets. So I'm going to play some of the songs from some of the artists. They might sing some of these songs. I don't know what they're going to be singing because they've got a big catalogue of songs. See, that's why I want to go to the concert. I know they've got a big wide range of catalogue of songs and they can be on stage for an hour plus easily. So I'm happy with that. So let's do some of this. So this song from Tasha Cobbs a few years ago, it broke me, man. It broke me. God was doing something. Maybe it might break you. Listen to the words in this.

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Oh, I had to play that one right to the end. Kirk Franklin and Family, More Than I Can Bear. I haven't heard that song in years. Wow. Wow, wow. I heard all the singers going there, man. I heard all the singers doing that. Leanne, I heard you singing that one out, man. It's Eating With Me, Theo Madison. Mr. Morrison, I know you was singing that one there. You felt that one. Didn't you feel that one? Ooh, I felt that one there. It's mine. Wow. I was there, man. I was there in that moment, man. More Than I Can Bear. That's Mr. Kirk Franklin. I don't know what songs he's going to be singing next week at the Gospel Gardens, but poof, he's got a whole catalogue. People say what they want to say about him, but you know what, the man, he uses his gifts. He don't sit down on his gifts. So the Lord will use anybody. You pour into them, but he uses what he needs to use, and he's just pouring out songs. I don't judge nobody, because who am I? He's doing what the Lord is asking him to do. Maybe meant to be controversial, but who's controversial to who? Judging by whose standards? That's what I say. Who are you judging him by? What are you judging him by? He should be doing what by who? Who says he should be doing that? Where is that coming from? Your pastor? Anyway, I digress. It's Eating With Me, Theo Madison. We're in the worship hour. Going to keep your music. So next week, Sunday, the Gospel Festival, London's first gospel, outdoor gospel festival, going to be happening down there in Crystal Palace. And I'm playing some songs from some of the artists that I'll be performing. So we had Tasha Cobbs Leonard who'll be performing. We just had Kirk Franklin and Family and performing. And then this man here, I've never seen him live, heard him live or anything. I'm looking forward to this guy. No.

with Excess Love. What a big song, man. Next week, Sunday, London's first outdoor gospel festival going to be held down there at Crystal Palace, Live Nation, Palace Gardens. Putting that on, what an event that's going to be. Kirk Franklin, Uncle Fred Hammond, Mercy Chinwo and Gerald there going to be performing. What a night that's going to be. What a festival that's going to be. Have you got your tickets? If you haven't got your tickets, stay listening to Premier Gospel. There's going to be tickets given away throughout the week and stuff like that, just as the week's coming to the end. The concert is fast approaching. And talking about concerts, I've also got a Worship Unplugged. If you don't know, it's the open mic night that's going to be held this coming Thursday at Big Penny Social, Walthamstow, E17 6AL. Tickets are £10 on entry, available online or at the door. Sing, testify, worship and connect. That's going to be happening this Thursday, the last Thursday of the month, the 30th of July, 8:30 to 11:30. So it's going to be a late one. If you want to be there, it's a nice venue. It's a big venue. It's like a box park kind of a venue. They're going to be in live band the whole nine. We've had them in before. We had them in a few months. Oh, just before. That's the question I should have asked. Which Premier Gospel presenter celebrated their birthday with the open mic Worship Unplugged? Very easy question. That's the question I asked. Or you can answer the previous question. What's the name of the organizer who organizes this event? You can ask that one. Either question. You can answer that one there. Yeah, that's a question I'm going to ask. Who from Premier Gospel celebrated their birthday with Worship Unplugged Open Mic Night? I'll give you a little clue. It was in June. That's all I'm going to say. It was in June. It's the Eater with me, Theo Manderson. We're going to go around the station party in the next hour. If you don't know what that is, stay with me. You'll find out what that means in just a moment time. Oh, man. Yeah. That's the question I'm going to ask. A simple question. Yeah. Who celebrated their birthday with the Worship Unplugged family? It's been Jacqueline Carr closing out the worship hour, saying, don't faint. It's not a time to get weary or tired. Stand strong in the Lord. Let's

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10: 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Hello, guys, it's your favorite boy, Angelo. How you doing? What's good, what's good, what's good? 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
1: Hi, this is Joe with a new season of Reflection. Recently, I said yes to a mission trip in East Africa, in the mountains of Kenya. I'd never been to Kenya before, so I didn't know what to expect. I only knew that God had to be in it. Otherwise, the mission, any God mission, would be ineffective. When I got back, the major question was, how did it go? But the short response I found to give was that I saw the transformative power of the Lord Holy Spirit. In Proverbs chapter 27, verse 17, Scripture declares that the same way iron is used to sharpen other bits of iron, so also one person makes sharp the countenance or purpose of a friend. I meditated on this lately and reflected on the process of iron itself, the great strength of effort to powerfully unearth it from the ground, and how it's put through fire and beaten into shape, and its cutting edge of purpose, first of all, sharpened with a whetstone. Listen. The Old Testament conceals what the New Testament reveals, and just as it is the glory of God to conceal a matter and the honor of kings to seek them out, in Christ Jesus you are that royalty, a kingdom of priests called to sharpen one another in love. But that's the point. It's only in and by Christ Jesus. Jesus taught people how to follow him to God the Father, teaching them to teach others to do the same in love. But in Luke chapter 24, verse 49, the risen Christ Jesus specifically told those he discipled to first wait in Jerusalem for the equipping of power, the Holy Spirit, promised of the Father, so as to receive power for purpose. 7 weeks or 50 days after Christ was crucified and rose from the grave, appearing to many, the Holy Spirit of God was poured out on all flesh, young and old, seen in the book of Acts on the day of Pentecost. From that outpouring of those who believed and received, they witnessed a new boldness whenever they spoke about Christ. It's written elsewhere in Scripture that others recognized that boldness, that those who had received the power of the Holy Spirit, when they spoke, they did so with a cutting edge of authority, because it was recognized that they had spent time with Jesus. This is the stuff of Jubilee. Iron does sharpen iron, but on reflection, it's clear that all iron must sit first with power and be sharpened by stone. And that's my prayer, that we would be empowered to spend time with the stone that the builders rejected, who has become the chief cornerstone, Jesus, the Word of God, to be built up and in turn speak the words of Spirit and life according to the mission of the gospel of Christ, sharpening the purpose of others by the resurrection power of the Lord Holy Spirit. Amen. And much more grace and peace to you all.
0: It's Theo Manderson on Premier Gospel.
2: That's right, it's me, Theo Manderson, here on Premier Gospel. People, am I sending them answers now? I give them an easy question. Answer if you can. You can still answer. And if you want to be entered, if you're able to attend, that would be fantastic. We've got some tickets given away for this month's Worship Unplugged. That's happening this Thursday down there in Walthamstow at Big Penny's Social, Walthamstow E17. 6 a.m. I just wanted to give you the right postcode. That's happening. It's £10 entry. You can pay on the door, or you can pay in advance. Go to Worship Unplugged. You can do that, or you can get yourself some tickets in the Isha. I see you, Tanya. I see you, Val. I see you, Christine. It's okay, Christine. It's very easy. The answer is very, very, very, very easy. Especially the second question. It's a very, very easy question. I asked who celebrated their birthday with the Worship Unplugged family in June. Simple as that. But anyway, that was 9:05. Today is the last Saturday in July. If it's the first time tuning in, it's Round the Station Party. If you don't know what Round the Station Party, why I call it Round the Station? So each and every weekday evening between the hours of 8 and 10 p.m. right here on your Premier Gospel, we have a different genre of music. On Monday, we have Sanctified Selection. DJ Candice McKenzie goes in the mix. She's actually got a new mix she sent to me the other day. It's a new mix. I'm going to tell you where you can actually tune in. It's on YouTube. But let me tell you the actual proper things as well. I mean, I don't want to mess up the people, them things. And you know what I mean? People doing their things and tails coming with this. Messing up the thing. Let me get it up. Candice McKenzie, there she goes. Higher Power, it's on soundcloud.com. Candice McKenzie, Higher Power Hour. That's what it is. Dedicated 60 minutes to bless, encourage, and be inspired. by DJ Candice McKenzie. She's in the mix on that one. She sent it to me. I sent it out to a few people and they're really loving it and loving it, loving it. So if you listen on a Monday, she knows that's what she does. She goes in the mix. On a Tuesday, DJ AB takes us around the continent of the Caribbean Sea. So all the sights and sounds and the flavors of the Caribbean comes out. Reggae, soca, hip-hop, not hip-hop, soca. So whatever else comes from the Caribbean, they play it right here. On a Wednesday, we have Miss Tanisha takes us around the hip-hop world, hip-hop sessions. Wow, that's a show and a half. She proper goes in deep with that one. Jewel Grime, the whole nine. And on the Thursday, Uncle Charles takes us around the continent of Africa. Bari Africa does his thing, man. The sights and sounds of Africa, beautiful show, been going for years, and he does his thing properly as well. Even artists up and coming through, he plays it. On a Friday, Miss Paula Melissa takes us around the Latin world. What a great show. It teaches us some Spanish as well. I'm trying to get my Spanish up, but yeah, all I can still say is hola Paula. That's all I can say is hola. But on a Sunday, we have a different, that's Latin selection on a Friday. And on a Sunday, at a different time, between hours of 5 and 7, we have jazz alive with Mr. Akil Henry, the crazy musician. If you've never seen Akil perform live, Akil goes in, playing the keyboard. Yeah, he goes in, man. He goes in like a drummer playing the drums. You know how the drummers go in? That's how Akil goes in when he's playing the keyboards. Joining for Jazz Alive from 5 to 7. So what I do, I take two from each, mix them up, blend them up, play them, and we have a good time. Amen? So that's what we're going to do. So you know, it's party time. We've just been to worship. We've just been talking about what's happening next week. Let's do some of this.
3: Los quiero a todos de pie. Vamos, ayúdenme a alabar al Señor. Los quiero a
2: This is actually Kurt Franklin, you know. Told you he's walking in his gift. Are you?
3: Porque él

That's Hamilton Harden there and Trina Ferbey there saying power. And before that, Kirk Franklin with Unconditional. That's right, Kirk Franklin has a bit of Latin. I told you, the man's walking in his gift, man. He ain't playing one bit. He's doing his thing, man. It's Eating With Me, Theo Manderson. The time is 9:15. It's almost time for me to jump up out of here. It's Pastor Robert's birthday, and I asked him, what song would you like me to play for his birthday? And he says, he told me his church is Evangelical Church of Yahweh, which is 2 Stormont Road off Lavender Hill, Clapham Junction, SW11 5EN. The times for the service is 10:30 to 11:15, which is Bible study, and service starts at 11:15 to 12:30. Or, Pastor Robert, are you one of those churches, as the Spirit lead me, me gone in Aita, and the word is going? Is that you, Pastor Robert? So, yes, he requested a song. I'm going to play that song in just a minute. I'm asking a question as well. Who celebrated their birthday with worship unplugged in June? Simple as that. Or if you know the organizer's name. If you don't, either one of those questions. And the questions are coming in, the answers are coming in thick and fast. And also, tell me if you can attend on Thursday, so we can put you in a draw or whatever it may be for Thursday for some tickets for this coming Thursday down there in Waltham, start Big Penny Social. So hit me up with that one there. So Pastor Robert, he says, and I've also got some information. I meant to read it out from a long time. Big shout out to Anne. She said they had a great today at the prayer praise today. But Pastor, he said, Jamaican Praise Medley by Nadine Valentine said, I'm standing on solid rock. Thank you very much, my man Theo. This is his request. This is what he wants to know. I've asked him for some requests. It's his birthday, so big shout out to Pastor Robert and all those celebrating their birthday. Miss Pat, I know you're going to like this one. I know you're going to like this one.

from Condo 7, Rebel Alarm Culture, saying all night prayer. Yes, man, we did the all night prayer. We like an all night prayer. I'm not the best person to go all night prayer, because if you know me, yeah, if you don't know me, if you know me, I'm just letting you into who I am. Me will fall asleep. Simple. Don't let my eyes be closed for too long, because I will just drift off to sleep. My body will say, oh, we're sleeping. It doesn't matter what, doesn't matter if I'm standing up, sitting down, it doesn't make a difference. I will fall asleep. Yeah, I have dropsy. I don't have dropsy, but I got dropsy, if that makes any sense to you. It's Eating With Me, Theo Manderson, right here on Pure Premier Gospel. Theo Manderson celebrated his 21. You know what? Would I like to be 21 in this time, this day and age? Only if I have the knowledge I have now. Not the knowledge I had at 21. At 21, I don't think I was even thinking straight, man. I had 3 children by the age of 21. Imagine that. Mm-hmm. Yeah. Think that, work that one out. You're sitting there going, what? Yeah, I had 3 children by the age of 21. Yeah, I weren't thinking straight one bit. I wouldn't want that now. Nah, this generation, this time and out, nah, sir. But anyway, let's get back to the show. 0303-040-1111. People are sending their answers to the question I asked about open mic worship unplugged. If you know the proprietor, who was the organizer of it, it's not Worship Unplugged, because that's the name of the night, but it's not them that organize it. It's a young lady that organized it. I interviewed her a couple months ago. And if you don't know that answer, then you know who celebrated their birthday with them in June. I just gave you the answer, didn't I? 0303-040-1111. Omar, I'm going to squeeze in your song right at the end, because it doesn't kind of go with the flavor, but it kind of goes with the flavor, because it's the evening with me, so we can do what we want to do, really. But now if we stick to no kind of format, really and truthfully, you know what I'm saying? Anyway. Miss Jones says she would like, she's not feeling 100%, and she asked me to play a song for her. I asked her what song she'd like me to play for her, and she says she wants to hear some Called Out music and this. It's called Hold On Me. It kind of fits into the Habari Africa flavor. Let's

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0: It's Theo Manderson. Theo Manderson. Theo Manderson on Premier Gospel.

0: those hips moving. I saw them hips moving. Some people are trying to move hips. And if it gets to them howl. Knocking the hips out. Conk, conk. I'm not saying anything. I don't know whose hips were conking or knees were knocking and step on them who on a tour. I don't know. Some people trying to dance and they can't dance. It's the salsa and all of that. So just do the Holy Ghost. Just do the Holy Ghost two-step next time. The Holy Ghost two-step, whatever that may be. It's the Inner With Me, Theo Manderson, right here on your Premier Gospel. The time is 9:42. It's absolutely moving out the door. The question I've asked today for the Worship Unplugged is, who's the proprietor, who's the organizer of the event? Or you can answer, who celebrated their birthday in June with the Worship Unplugged family? So who was that? Hit me up, 0303-040-1111. If you got young children and you've got nothing for them to do, summer holidays, there's a program happening. It's called Project 2020. It's happening in, venue, ground, Project 2020, ground floor, Kenneth Robbins House, Northumberland Park, N170QA. That's Project 2020, ground floor, Kenneth Robbins House, Northumberland Park, N170QA. So if you're in that area and you want to get your young person involved, your child or your grandchildren or whatever it may be, you can email project2020, that's the number, 2020, at haringey.gov.uk. Or you can give these numbers a call, 07790-379194. 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That runs until the 28th of August. So yeah, it's got 5 weeks. So the first week's already gone. So don't worry about it. You can still get yourself into week two down to five. If you've got young people, I don't know if there's a price or a cost. All activities are free. So, hey, you don't get much free in this world. So, hey, take it. Northumberland Park is the place to be. Project 2020, ground floor, Kenneth Robbins House, Northumberland Park, N170QA. This is the Evening With Me, Theo Manderson. Miss Pat, this one's just for you. Just for you. It's Round the Station Party. We just had a bit of Latin. Let's jump into some hip hop, man. 678 Nath telling us about the M28.
1: This life I'm living for Christ. He rose again, so I'm screaming out life. My P28.

Guys, Baba, Lawrence Oyo there say no turning back. We can't turn back. We're too far down the road. And when you think about it, were you turning back to do what? We're turning back to do nothing out there, so you haven't done already. And if you ain't done it, you weren't supposed to do it. That's what I say. It's all good. Oh, Pastor Robert, that scripture that I read you out for

was from 1 Thessalonians 5:16-18. It wasn't one verse of scripture. It says, rejoice always, verse 16. Verse 17 says, pray without ceasing. Verse 18 says, in everything give thanks, for this is the will of God in Christ Jesus for you. That's his birthday message from the jar of verses of scriptures about being thankful to the Lord. And just like that, I'm just thankful for all you who jumped involved with me. Big shout out. The answer to the questions was Janisha or Jen. That was the answer to the Worship Unplugged question. So the question I asked was, what's the name of the organizer or the proprietor, the visionary, the Moses, whatever you want to call it. Janisha is her name, or they call her Jen. And I said, which PG presenter celebrated their birthday in June with the Worship Unplugged family? And me. Simple as that. It was just me. Simple as that. So big shout out to all those who got themselves involved. Isha, Jane, the Child of God, Valerie, Christine didn't know, Tanya, Clive. He said Jesus Christ is the organizer. Easy, Mr. Watson. He said that who else was it? Who else was there? There was Empress. She got the wrong name. She said Worship Unplugged family. Pastor Roberts got it right. Miss Smith got it right. Said it's my 21st birthday. Nah, I don't want to be 21 again. No. Val's got it right. No, she didn't get it right. No. So she had no idea. She was just intrigued. Everyone was involved. Sheila got it wrong. She said Ibe, giant killer. Ibe's birthday was like 2 weeks ago, man. Just fresh. Ibe's birthday was fresh, but he's a year older than me. So if you know Ibe's birthday, a year older than me. But it's time for me to jump up out of here. I want to say big shout out to my sister, Oma. So she jumped in very late. I asked her to request a song. She requested some other song, but she jumped in very late and she requested a song to play for her. So Oma, this is for you, my sister. Have a blessed and wonderful week. I'll be back next week. God spare life, doing it all again. I'll catch you down at Worship Unplugged. Those who put their names in right, I'm going to put them in a hat and you will get a contact from Jen or someone from the Worship Unplugged team in the week. I'm up out of here. Have a fantastic and wonderful week. God bless you. God keep you. May the Lord continue to shine his face and his sun upon us this week. Enjoy whatever you're doing. And if I don't see you next week at the Worship Unplugged, I'll see you. I'll be back next week, Saturday. And then on Sunday, God willing, I'll be at the Gospel Festival down there in Crystal Palace. Love and leave you this. Omar, this is for you, my sister.

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Give him what you owe him. Give him what you owe him, church. Yeah. Come on. Praise is what I do. Even when I'm going through.

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9: 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If you've had car finance, you could be owed money. Drivers were charged hidden commissions on PCP and HP deals, pushing up monthly payments without their knowledge. If your agreement was between 2007 and 2024, you could be due hundreds of pounds. We handle everything. It takes just 60 seconds to start. 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
1: Let's go. So it's time for our new word of the day. The new word of today is Yanoya. Yanoya. The way that Keziah came through with her answer, I feel like she's very confident that she knows the meaning of such word. Let's have a hear of her definition.
2: Yanoya, sister. 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
1: Good morning to you, and thank you so much for coming through this morning. The word was Yanoya. So aunties and uncles, step up to the front. I need your responses on this. I'm going to read you a letter that we've had come through anonymously. 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

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I preach the gospel, if you don't hear it, I shake the dust. Life's not fair, so I take it how it is. I can get wronged and still love you. My destiny's worth way more. My biggest problem is that I need to obey more. Lukewarm, pick a side, we don't know who you play for. Your celebratory announcement, let me hear a trumpet. We already won, everyone clap.